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1: 2UE Sydney weather.
2: Mostly sunny throughout the day. Light winds a top of 21 degrees on the coast, 22 in the west. Mostly sunny again tomorrow. Sunny on Thursday. Possible shower Friday. A shower or two Saturday as well. Mostly sunny Sunday and staying clear into next week. Right now, 14 degrees in town, humidity 76%. It's 12 degrees at Bankstown and Lucas Heights, 13 degrees at Campbelltown, 10 at Penrith, 15 degrees right now at Terry Hills.
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day on your radio, your smart speaker, or even streaming through Listener this morning, whichever way you've got us. Great to have you listening. I'm going to play you something from the 80s that had one of the most recognisable film clips, took 16 weeks to animate and won a bunch of awards. You'll recognise it straight away from A-ha next. It's Percy Sledge now.

0: From Pyrmont to Parramatta, right across Sydney this morning, nothing but great classic hits at 2UE. Cyndi Lauper, Mellencamp in there too, and AHA, and you're minutes away from your next classic hit. This is Scotty, and tomorrow, another shot at $1,000. We warm up your brain and give you a chance of big money with the $1,000 minute. We'll do it again after 8 o'clock. I like to give you a little cheeky answer to one of the quiz questions every day around this time, so if you are listening, make a note, and you could get a head start tomorrow when you get through. Now, question 5 in tomorrow's quiz, which famous wrestler's real name was Terry Jean Bollea? The answer for question 5 is Hulk Hogan, so you'll need that tomorrow. Write it down. Hulk Hogan is the answer to question 5 for a guaranteed $10 if you get through, and $1,000 if you get all 10 correct. We'll play again tomorrow with Kathy Jubb. Meantime, let's check your roads. Back with George Harrison next.
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2: We've still got extensive delays coming out of the northern beaches for Warringah Road at Forestville. It follows a truck crash early this morning near the Roseville Bridge. One lane remains blocked. At Eastern Creek, a semi-trailer has broken down the M4. It's in the westbound shoulder approaching the M7. Traffic lights are blacked out at Artarmon, the Pacific Highway at Campbell Street. That's affecting all directions. Ongoing works between St Clair and Erskine Park affecting Mamre Road. Lane and speed limit reductions between the M4 and Erskine Park Road. The census is coming this August. You'll get instructions soon on what to do. 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Authorised by the Australian Bureau of Statistics, Canberra. I'm Tim Govers. That's the latest traffic on Classic Hits 2UE.
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3: 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I'll tell you more over lunch.
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9: Hi there, I'm Vanessa Gibson with a sports flash. Adam Dewey is set to return to West Tigers training today after sitting out of the weekend's match because he didn't agree with Benji Marshall switching him from halfback to lock. Paul Gallen's told Nine the club now has a big call to make.
10: Apparently he's coming back into the side this week, so it'll be very interesting to see where he plays. If he gets put straight back into halfback, it's like he's throwing his toys out of the cot and he gets everything he wants. I think the whole situation's embarrassing.
9: And another huge medal haul for Australia at the Commonwealth Games in Glasgow. There's been 7 gold medals in the pool overnight, 1 in gymnastics and 1 on the track. Rose Davies winning winning the 10,000 metres, becoming the first ever Aussie woman to win that event. While sprinter Rowan Browning is through to the 100 metre semi, but has criticised a change to the qualification system in the event.
7: Oh yeah, I think they're just making it up. I've never heard anything like that. Yeah. Let alone eight guys going through to the final automatically. It's extremely plausible that one heat gets a massive gust of wind behind them, the other one gets a headwind or no wind at all. So I'm not sure it's the most equitable approach.
9: That's on 7. That's the latest in sport.
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0: love that. Easy on a Tuesday morning. And four great classic hits from the 60s, 70s and 80s on the way. After news headlines, we'll swing by the newsroom next. There's plans underway for a construction of Australia's first new oil refinery since the 60s. We'll get details on that. And the amazing effort from the Aussies in the pool. Then a song from Don McLean that really sums up the music of the 50s. In fact, we'll play all 8 minutes of American Pie and more great classic hits coming up.
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4: It's 11 o'clock. Good morning. I'm Josh Bryant. Origin has confirmed the information of almost a million current and former customers was accessed in the recent data breach. The energy company says the initial phase of their review into the cyber breach has now been completed. They're promising they're contacting all of those who have been affected by the incident. The eSafety Commissioner is warning about a rise in online predators harvesting images of students posted by school social media accounts to make AI deepfakes. The Online Safety Watchdog has received more than 100 reports about school platforms being targeted to create harmful material. Cyber safety expert Susan McLean's told Nine all schools need to be reviewing their consent policies.
15: What we need schools to do is their job, understand what child safeguarding looks like, particularly in the digital space, and make sure that parents can receive photos of their students through an app or through a newsletter, but give them the option to opt out of social media.
4: The state government says it expects all witnesses that are called to face a corruption probe to attend. Operation Rosny's continuing today, examining figures within the Liberal Party and potential breaches of election donation rules. Senior government minister John Graham says allegations before the inquiry are deeply concerning.
16: Don't want to see a repeat of what we saw in the parliamentary inquiry, witnesses evading giving evidence. So I'd ask anyone to cooperate if they're asked to by ICAC. And that would be the expectation of the government.
4: Jacinta Allen has stepped down as Victorian Premier, saying she's standing down to give voters and the party certainty. She was due to face a spill motion and had originally indicated that she was willing to contest the leadership fight. Two candidates are now understood to be throwing their names forward in the ballot to become the Victorian Labor new leader. We're being urged to join our local library this Library and Information Week. New South Wales has recorded more than 41 million loans last financial year. The state librarian, Dr. Carolyn Butler-Bowden, says libraries are a vital community asset.
17: They're spaces for learning, they're spaces for creativity. They're often spaces, quiet spaces too, in the community where people can come in free. It's a sense of belonging and connection.
4: Also making news, a survey of the state's nurses and midwives suggests almost half are already looking for alternative work, prompting union calls for more flexible working arrangements. And the ACTU's outgoing secretary, Sally McManus, says she isn't interested in a move to politics after announcing she'll be leaving the role at the union. In finance, the All Ords trading down 26 points at 90.37. One Australian dollar is buying 69.8 US cents.
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4: A boil over in the pool of the Commonwealth Games with Meg Harris edging out Molly O'Callaghan as the Aussies went 1-2-3 in the women's 100 metres freestyle. Harris telling Seven she can't really believe it.
18: I mean, it's always fun. Well, always. I've never done this before. But I knew I had to go out hard. Molly always throws me down, so I was hoping just once I'd be able to hold her off.
4: Aussie sprinter Rowan Browning saying the fact that some runners don't have to run in the 100-metre heats of the Games is plainly unfair. Australia now has 59 medals. Adam Dewey has returned to Tigers training after last week's blow-ups and subsequent peace talks with coach Benji Marshall and Tigers management. And the Wanderers are preparing to take on Chelsea in Sydney tonight for a friendly clash. It's 11:04. That's the latest news and sport.
1: 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Sydney traffic.
19: It's been pretty tough for motorists trying to leave the northern beaches. This morning, an early morning truck crash at the Roseville Bridge had traffic choked up through French's Forest and Forestville on Warringah Road for most of the morning. The good news is that truck has well and truly gone. All lanes are open and traffic is making great time now coming through the forest. The bad news is it's pretty tough leaving the beaches the other way. The Spit Bridge, a struggle and a crawl up Spit Hill to Spit Junction at the moment. In Haberfield, an earlier breakdown has been cleared from the Wattle Street on-ramp to the M4 and traffic is picking up the pace. The Sydney Boat Show returns to the Sydney Showground this Thursday till Sunday. 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I'm Tim Govis. 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

0: A top of 21 degrees on the coast, 22 in the west. Mostly sunny again tomorrow, sunny on Thursday, possible shower Friday, a shower or two Saturday as well. Mostly sunny Sunday and staying clear into next week. Right now, 14 degrees in town, humidity 76%. It's 12 degrees at Bankstown and Lucas Heights, 13 degrees at Campbelltown, 10 at Penrith, 15 degrees right now at Terry Hills.
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Don McLean to Queen to Sting. That's what it's all about right here. Classic hits from the 60s, 70s and 80s. Fields of Gold. With more coming up from The Clash and the great Carole King now.

0: all day, and customers come in and they're always listening to it too and are asking what we're listening to. So I let them know, so hopefully they've tuned in as well.
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0: Sydney's home of classic hits, Tuiwi with Go West. And the Turtles, the Clash in there as well. It's Tuesday morning with Scotty. Big classic hits lunchbox on the air after 12 here at 2UE. Gab Miller is back celebrating all the big milestones of today, the 28th of July. Some anniversaries for Mick Jagger today. He was starring in his first acting debut, his first film in Ned Kelly back on this day in 1970. Jimi Hendrix played his last hometown gig in Seattle on this day in 1970, and Joe Perry quit Aerosmith as well on this day in 1979. That and plenty more in the Classic Hits Lunchbox. We'll celebrate all the big anniversaries and the music to match after 12 at 2UE.
1: 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Sydney traffic.
2: In Hurstville, a truck has crashed into a pole. It's brought some wires down. King George's Road is now closed in both directions near Greenbank Street. As an alternative, you might want to use Wanneora Road and Connell's Point Road, but that's not suitable for B-doubles. B-doubles will have to park up and wait. The M4 motorway making pretty good time this morning from Mulgoa Road. It's a 21-minute trip to Church Street. If you're heading east, we're looking pretty good on the M1 Pacific Motorway as well. 14 minutes each way between Brooklyn and Warunga. 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I'm Tim Govers with the latest traffic on Classic Hits 2UE.
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3: Hi there, I'm Vanessa Gibson with a sports flash. Adam Dewey is set to return to West Tigers training today after sitting out of the weekend's match because he didn't agree with Benji Marshall switching him from halfback to lock. Paul Gallen's told Nine the club now has a big call to make.
10: Apparently he's coming back into the side this week, so it'll be very interesting to see where he plays. If he gets put straight back into halfback, it's like he's throwing his toys out of the cot and he gets everything he wants. I think the whole situation's embarrassing.
3: And another huge medal haul for Australia at the Commonwealth Games in Glasgow. There's been 7 gold medals in the pool overnight, 1 in gymnastics and 1 on the track. Rose Davies winning the 10,000 metres, becoming the first ever Aussie woman to win that event. While sprinter Rowan Browning is through to the 100 metre semi, but has criticised a change to the qualification system in the event.
11: Oh yeah, I think they're just making it up. I've never heard anything like that. Yeah. Let alone 8 guys going through to the final automatically. It's extremely plausible that one heat gets a massive gust of wind behind them, and the other one gets a headwind or no wind at all. So I'm not sure it's the most equitable approach.
3: That's on 7. That's the latest in sport.
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0: Bob Seger's Still the Same. And more great classic hits from the 60s, 70s and 80s. As we clock over to Tuesday afternoon, we'll get the headlines from the newsroom, including our great run of gold overnight in the pools at Glasgow for the Com Games. Aussies doing really well. We've got the latest on that. News, sport and weather on the way, and Gab Miller's got the classic hits lunchbox. Have a great afternoon.
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12: In this bulletin, the plan for a new oil refinery, a chaotic change of Victorian Premier, and the medal blitz for the Aussies in Glasgow. It's midday. Good afternoon. I'm Madeline McNeil. A new oil refinery could be built in WA under a federal government plan to shore up Australia's fuel security. Labor is promising $4 million towards a feasibility study into constructing the facility. Coalition Senator James Patterson has told Mark Levy it's the right idea, but he isn't sure it'll get off the ground.
13: I would love to see a new oil refinery built, whether it's on the East Coast or the West Coast, but I seriously doubt the sincerity of the government here. I mean, they're not even allowing companies to drill for oil onshore and get some of the oil resources we have, including in Queensland.
12: Outgoing Victorian Premier Jacinta Allen has stepped down, saying she wanted to avoid a drawn-out leadership fight in the state. Ms Allen believes she would have won a ballot if put to members, but didn't want to take up valuable resources and time before the election.
14: At the end of the day, I am and always have been a team player. Should Ben Carroll emerge as our next Labor leader and Labor Premier, he will have my congratulations and unqualified support.
12: Sonia Kilkenny initially put her hand up to run against Ben Carroll in the leadership contest, but later withdrew her candidacy at the end of a chaotic caucus meeting. Carroll's now expected to be sworn in as Premier later today. Origin Energy believes the information of 900,000 current and former customers was accessed during a recent data security breach. The company says it's been reviewing the potential security threat since early July. The ACTU's outgoing secretary is ruling out a future in politics as the union paves the way for a new generation of leaders. Sally McManus will resign at the end of next month, while National President Michelle O'Neill will step down later this year. Union delegates will formally vote on their successors at next year's Congress. Ms McManus says after 9 years as leader, she won't be considering her career prospects anytime soon.
15: At the moment, I'm really looking forward to a break and maybe going bird watching. I have a health issue. I'm going to get a hearing implant, so, you know, I'm going to take time to do that.
12: A seventh person has been charged over a kidnapping in Sydney's southwest. Dusty Fitzpatrick has the details.
16: Police have been told four men snatched a 53-year-old man from outside a Mount Pritchard tobacconist in February. About 2 days later, officers searched a property in Dural where police found the man alive. A teenager and five men have already been charged over the incident and remain before the courts. An 18-year-old's now been arrested and charged with several offences, including participating in a criminal group. He's due in court today. Detectives say investigations into the incident are ongoing. Dusty Fitzpatrick, Sydney.
12: A man is facing multiple charges accused of assaulting police following an alleged crime spree through Sydney's west. Police say a worker was injured when the man tried to force his way into a Bidwill business. A nearby resident was then assaulted in a home. The 28-year-old is accused of entering four other properties. Experts are warning schools against sharing images and videos of students online. The East Safety Regulator says the content's being taken from official social media feeds and run through generative AI to be turned into explicit content. The state opposition leader is slamming new rules around police chaplains, which reportedly led to them resigning en masse. The rules will require the chaplains to, upon request, name the officers who use their services. Kelly Sloan says it goes against what the position is there for.
17: What this amounts to is spying on our police officers at times when they are vulnerable. We need to give them every support. I'm sick of this Big Brother stuff.
12: Senior police have sought to clarify the changes, saying they'll only relate to the response to mass casualty events.
18: Seniors tapping onto public transport can now access their gold card discount with a debit or credit card. Jefferson Shaw reports.
19: Seniors and pensioner concession card holders have a daily Opal cap of $2.50. Now those who link their gold Opal card with their bank details can get the same discount with a bank card. Seniors Minister Jodie Harrison says the physical card will still be available.
20: It's their choice whether they continue to use the gold Opal card or whether they use contactless payments.
19: It's part of the first stage of Opal 2.0 changes, which includes thousands of new Opal readers and real-time signage on buses. Jefferson Shaw, Central Station, Sydney.
18: Targeted support is now on offer for businesses in New South Wales looking to expand into international markets. The state government's announced a renewed suite of programs designed to help local companies reach more customers across the globe. Industry and Trade Minister Anilak Chantivong says it's about giving firms the confidence to diversify their export markets.
21: It means they can hire more people,

0: economy for the future.
1: And a Productivity Commission report has concluded red tape is adding hundreds of thousands of dollars to the cost of homes and is delaying efforts to boost supply. In finance, the All Ords is trading down 32 points at 90.31. One Australian dollar is buying 69.89 US cents.
2: You mean this one? Okay, I've got it.
3: Side hustle taken over your house.
2: We're reclaiming the garage.
4: Stuff it. 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
1: Australia has its first athletics gold at the Commonwealth Games, with Rose Davies securing a historic 10,000 metre victory. She says she still can't believe it.
5: I think I'm still processing it all. It won't until, I probably go to sleep tonight. I'm so happy, so stoked.
1: Australia won 15 medals in the pool on day four, including two clean sweeps of the podium. The Aussies now have 26 gold medals, 18 clear of the second-placed England. Zach Lomax has given some insight into his decision to join the PNG Chiefs, describing it as a once-in-a-lifetime opportunity. However, he says he still has unfinished business in rugby ahead of his return to the NRL in 2028. Meantime, the Perth Bears are keeping an eye on whether the Tigers give Adam Dewey permission to shop around for a new NRL club. And the Wanderers take on Chelsea tonight in a friendly clash for the Sydney Super Cup. It's 12:07. That's the latest news and sport.
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7: In Hurstville, a truck crash has closed King George's Road at Greenbank Street in both directions. The diversion is Wanneora Road and Connells Point Road, but it's not suitable for B-double trucks. They're going to have to park up and wait. There's some road damage at Londonderry affecting Carrington Road. The left eastbound lane is blocked between Bowman and Milford Roads. Schofield's ongoing works affecting Schofield's Road between Railway Terrace and Junction Road both ways. And between St Clair and Erskine Park, Mamre Road has ongoing work with reduced lanes and reduced speed limits affecting traffic both ways. Aldi prices just got Aldier across the sausage range. Save on snags like chicken, feta and parsley sausages, 500 grams, just $7.49. Aldi, good different. I'm Tim Govis, that's the latest traffic on Classic Hits 2UE.
6: 2UE Sydney weather.
1: Sunny with light winds, mostly sunny tomorrow, 10 to 19 degrees in the city, 7 to 18 in the west. Looking ahead, sunny Thursday, a shower or two Friday and Saturday, sunny on Sunday and partly cloudy Monday. Right now in town, it's 19 degrees. It's 17 at Bankstown and Campbelltown, 16 degrees at Penrith. It's 18 degrees at Terry Hills and 15 at Lucas Heights.
8: I'll just have cheese and lettuce and Marmite sandwich and coffee. Okay, a 1, 2, 3, 4.
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9: G'day and welcome to your July 28th Lunchbox, which this afternoon starts with a tribute to Rick Wright, the late great keyboard player with Pink Floyd. He died in 2008, just 65 years of age. But today would have been the birthday of Rick Wright. Yeah, born on this day in 1943. Here is Rick.
10: All of us have slightly coloured memories, and all of us have some probably different memories of certain instances. There was, the band themselves would, like we were talking, Dave or Nick would say, oh, you remember on that tour we did this and you did that? And I said, no, I didn't. And
11: yeah.
10: Oh, yes, you did. But Dave, do you remember when you drove the motorbike into the hotel? He said, I don't do that. You know, it's all this, not just because he forgot. I mean, it's very interesting, the coloured memories. And of course, it's been used so much. But if you remember the 60s, you went there. It's kind of true.
11: You were living it.
10: We were living it, yeah.
9: That is Rick Wright from Pink Floyd, who would have had a birthday today. So let's ease our way into the lunchbox with this. Pink Floyd, Wish You Were Here. Welcome to the Classic Hits Lunchbox.

0: Classic Hits Lunchbox and the Beatles. Eleanor Rigby, we had Fleetwood Mac's Don't Stop, and Pink Floyd, we played Wish You Were Here in honour of Rick Wright, who was born on this day in 1943. Born on this day in 1907 in Berlin, New Hampshire, a guy by the name of Earl Tupper. Yes, the inventor of this. If you want to lock in
1: 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We're in the phone book.
0: Well, that's a bit of a flashback, isn't it? For the record, Australia's first ever Tupperware party held in 1961, and there was definitely one in my mum's lounge room at some stage in the late 70s, early 80s. Anyway, Jim Davis, inventor of Garfield, born on this day in 1945. He's 81 today. The first singing telegram delivered on this day in 1933. And postcodes came into effect in Great Britain on this day in 1959. Why am I mentioning postcodes? Just because I want to play this song here. Lunchbox Surprise Time, Joe Cocker, The Letter. Why not? On The Lunchbox.

0: The classic hits lunchbox. And Olivia Newton John with Xanadu. Excuse me, I can take my skates off now. James Taylor before that, Fire and Rain. Oh, feels good to have those skates off. And Joe Cocker with The Letter. We played that because postcodes came into effect in Great Britain on this day in 1959. You thought that was random? Try this. On this day in 1945, a lady by the name of Betty Lou Oliver cheated death twice in a matter of minutes. So a plane crashed into the Empire State Building, where she was working as a lift operator. World Trade Center didn't exist in 1945. She broke a bunch of bones. They put her on a stretcher and placed her in an elevator alone to go to the ground floor, but a piece of the engine had severed the elevator cable. She flew down 75 stories and somehow survived that because the elevator cable had coiled at the bottom of the shaft, essentially cushioning the lift as she hit the ground. By the way, it was her last day on the job. She'd already resigned. Isn't that a story, hey? On the Waterfront, released in cinemas in the US on this day in 1954. Ian Thorpe, on this day in 2001, became the first swimmer to win 6 gold medals at a world championship. And let's pay tribute to Dusty Hill. Dusty died 5 years ago today, bass player with ZZ Top.
1: Well, you know, we've been fortunate enough to be around a long time, so we have a lot of material, and we can't do everything. We just, there's not time on stage. So we try to hit the high marks for the people. And, you know, there's sprinkle with other ones that, songs that, you know, we just like playing, you know. I think when you see someone live, you want to hear what you want to hear. You know, you get Lynyrd Skynyrd, you better hear Freebird somewhere. You know, with us, there's a few songs, you know, that you definitely are going to hear. Maybe a few, but we like to keep some surprises too.
0: Oh, we still miss him. Dusty Hill died 5 years ago today, so here's some of his best work, I think, with ZZ Top, Give Me All Your Lovin' on The Lunchbox.

0: Sydney's classic hits, 2UE, Billy Joel, She's Always a Woman, On the Lunchbox. 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And everything we do here at 2UE is in stereo. So, you know, it was a talk station back in the day. And when Lawsy was doing his thing, you probably didn't need to hear it in stereo because Lawsy only had one mouth. 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
1: No fillers. No songs you've never heard of. There she stood in the doorway. Just classic hits. Love, love me. After classic hits.

0: If you know it in the first second, it belongs right here. Classic Hits, Sydney's 2UE.
1: Living. 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
5: Hi there, I'm Vanessa Gibson with a sports flash. Zach Lomax has returned to Australia after signing with the PNG Chiefs. The 26-year-old putting pen to paper on a three-year deal with the new NRL franchise, telling Nine the trip put a few things into perspective.
6: It just makes you realise what life's truly about, and mate, it's just an experience going over there, and as I said, it just strips back the humility side of it.
5: At the Commonwealth Games in Glasgow, there's been seven more gold medals in the pool this morning for Australia. We also had a gold in gymnastics to Kate McDonald in the uneven bars. And at the track, Rose Davies has become the first Aussie woman ever to win the 10,000 metres.
7: I'm so proud. And yeah, I feel like as a little girl, I've watched the Commonwealth Games and I always wanted to be me to win. And yeah, I just can't believe that I've done it.
5: That's on Seven. And the Premier League is heading to Sydney tonight with Chelsea kicking off their pre-season fixture against the Western Sydney Wanderers. Among the travelling squad are big names like Cole Palmer and Estevao Willian. That's the latest in sport.
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a classic hits lunchbox and emotions, Best of My Love, leaving us with time for one more song as we celebrate all things July 28th. So on this day in 1970, Mick Jagger made his acting debut in Ned Kelly. Lee Majors married Farrah Fawcett on this day in 1973. They divorced in February of 1982. And because today's the 74th birthday of a true music legend in this country, Glenn A. Baker, Australian music writer, archivist, author, and I thought we'd play a song from an artist that I don't think would have had quite as big a career if not for being championed by Glenn A. Baker. He did champion a lot of Australian artists back in the day, and he was a big fan of Billy Thorpe. So because, you know, Glenn A. Baker really did help Billy Thorpe to have the career that he had. In honour of Glenn A. Baker's birthday, happy birthday, Glenn, here is Billy Thorpe. It's almost summer on the Lunchbox.

0: Sydney's classic hits, 2UE, wrapping up the lunchbox for the day with Billy Thorpe. It's almost summer. Tomorrow, July 29th, birthdays and anniversaries, including a tribute to Mama Cass, because tomorrow is the anniversary of Mama Cass's passing at just 32 years of age. Yeah, more on that tomorrow, but right after the news, Michelle Murphy with classic hits from the 60s, 70s and 80s like this. Michelle's also going to play one of those REM songs that just still moves me every single time I hear it. Cliff Richard, Beach Boys and Queen coming up. News next and then Michelle Murphy. Enjoy your afternoon.
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13: It's 1 o'clock. Good afternoon. I'm Madeline McNeil. The federal government's beginning work on plans to build Australia's first new oil refinery since the 1960s. The Commonwealth and the WA government will jointly fund a $4 million pre-feasibility study for constructing the facility as part of Labor's plan to boost fuel security. Prime Minister Anthony Albanese says the funding will kickstart investigations into the country's third oil refinery.
14: Our predecessors sat back and watched all refineries close. They thought there'll be always someone else who will build something somewhere else which Australia can rely upon. We know that that's not the case.
13: The opposition says we do need to boost fuel security, but it's waiting for the details before saying if they'll back the plan. A man has been arrested over an alleged arson attack in Sydney's south. Police believe two men jumped a fence and lit the blaze at Burraneer last month. The 21-year-old's been taken into custody at Sydney Airport, where police allege he was attempting to board an international flight. No charges have been laid. The Premier says he understands the dilemmas facing schools as experts warn against the sharing of images and videos of students online. The eSafety Commission says images posted on social media by schools are being used to create explicit content through generative AI. Chris Minn says they want to showcase their fantastic public schools, but technology is changing.
15: And we don't want well-meaning, wonderful schools being taken advantage of by artificial intelligence. So we're going to have to skill up our teaching fraternity, but I wouldn't put the blame on them. I can completely understand the dilemma they're in.
13: Origin Energy believes around 900,000 current and former customers had their information accessed in a data security incident confirmed by the company last week. Origin says it had been reviewing a potential security threat since early July, and investigations into the matter are ongoing. The federal court has fined Harvey Norman and Latitude Finance Australia a combined $55 million for misleading customers. The corporate watchdog took action against the brands over an ad campaign run across radio, TV and newspapers in 2020 and 2021. ASIC claimed the ads masked a requirement for customers to sign up for a credit card. And Ben Carroll is Victoria's new Premier after Jacinta Allen announced her resignation. In finance, one Australian dollar is buying around 69.8 US cents.
5: At Sydney's Classic Hits 2UE, we love playing classic hits. And there's plenty more of them coming up straight after the news and weather.
16: Good afternoon. Disgruntled West Tigers playmaker Adam Dewey has returned to training just days after walking out on the team. The focus now turns to whether coach Benji Marshall names Dewey later this afternoon in his team to play Parramatta on Sunday. Injured Manly star Tom Trbojevic insists he can still handle the demands of fullback. That's despite his latest hamstring injury. Trbojevic has told Nine's 100% footy. He'll play wherever the club and coach need him.
17: If he wants me to play fullback, I still feel like I can go out there and influence a game of footy. And when I'm back playing, I don't, you know, I'm not thinking about getting injured. I'm just thinking about going there playing footy. But whatever Foz and Manly and the club want me to do, I'm happy to do.
16: The Aussie swimmers have claimed more than a dozen medals in one night in the pool at the Commonwealth Games in Glasgow. In athletics, Rose Davies claimed a historic gold in the women's 10,000 metres Australia with 26 gold medals overall. That's sport. I'm Adam Hawes.
13: It's 1:04. That's news and sport.
5: Classic Hits 2UE, Sydney Traffic.
18: On the M4 in Eastern Creek, a truck is on fire, causing heavy delays westbound. Approaching the M7, two of three lanes are currently closed. A reduced speed limit to 40 kilometres per hour is also in effect. In Hurstville, a truck has crashed into a pole, closing King George's Road both ways near Greenbank Street. In Catherine Field, a grass fire that's closing Camden Valley Way northbound between Springfield Road and Catherine Fields Road. Southbound traffic is also delayed. And we are seeing delays through Darlinghurst southbound on the Eastern Distributor. 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Sydney's number one in commercial property. Start your search today. I'm Thomas Reeve. That's the latest traffic on Classic Hits 2UE.
5: 2UE Sydney weather.
13: Sunny with light winds. Mostly sunny tomorrow. 10 to 19 degrees in the city. 7 to 18 in the west. Looking ahead, sunny Thursday, a shower or two Friday and Saturday, sunny on Sunday and partly cloudy Monday. Right now in town, it's 19 degrees. It's 17 at Bankstown and Campbelltown, 16 degrees at Penrith. It's 18 degrees at Terry Hills and 15 at Lucas Heights.
19: Some people say
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that one from REM. It's the soundtrack to so many moments, isn't it? Everybody Hurts. Hello, it's Michelle Murphy with plenty of classic hits to play this afternoon, but I have one of the biggest hits from 1976 in minutes from now, A Blast from the Past from the Starland Vocal Band. It's always fun to play Afternoon Delight, and we will soon, right now. Classic hit from the Beach Boys.

0: Land of Confusion, Genesis on Sydney's Classic Hits 2UE with a blast from the past. Bit of fun in there, an afternoon delight from the Starland Vocal Band. 21 the top today, mostly sunny and 19 tomorrow, and a great time to be in Sydney if you are a fan of the beautiful game. The Sydney Super Cup gets underway tonight, 7:45 at Accor Stadium. Chelsea FC, what a treat, taking on the Western Sydney Wanderers. Rod Stewart's playing here in a moment. If you love great classic hits, hang around for this one. I'll play it straight after Band on the Run. Paul McCartney and Wings next.
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7: Hi there, I'm Vanessa Gibson with a sports flash. Zach Lomax has returned to Australia after signing with the PNG Chiefs, the 26-year-old putting pen to paper on a 3-year deal with the new NRL franchise, telling Nine the trip put a few things into perspective.
8: It just makes you realise what life's truly about, and mate, it's just an experience going over there, and as I said, it just strips back the humility side of it.
7: At the Commonwealth Games in Glasgow, there's been 7 more gold medals in the pool this morning for Australia. We also had a gold in gymnastics to Kate McDonald in the uneven bars. And at the track, Rose Davies has become the first Aussie woman ever to win the 10,000 metres.
9: I'm so proud. And yeah, I feel like as a little girl, I've watched the Commonwealth Games and I always wanted to be me to win. And yeah, I just can't believe that I've done it.
7: That's on 7. And the Premier League is heading to Sydney tonight with Chelsea kicking off their pre-season fixture against the Western Sydney Wanderers. Among the travelling squad are big names like Cole Palmer and Estevao Willian. That's the latest in sport.
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0: New Kid in Town, the classic hit that was rumoured to be about Bruce Springsteen, but the Eagles denied that that was true. The 2 o'clock news headlines next. The latest from the Glasgow Games. I don't know whether you saw the other day, but I was surprised to see the Red Wiggle, the original Red Wiggle, Murray Cook over there in Scotland, but he's there supporting his daughter at the Glasgow Games, Australian wheelchair 3x3 basketballer Georgia Munro Cook. Love to see so much success by the Aussie athletes at the moment. The latest in our 2 o'clock news headlines. We'll get a weather forecast as well next. Straight back into the classic hits, including that one, Heaven is a Place on Earth, Belinda Carlisle. And this one from Jackson Browne.
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6: It's 2 o'clock. Good afternoon. I'm Madeline McNeil. Drivers heading west are being told to expect delays this afternoon after a truck caught fire on the M4. Two of three westbound lanes approaching the M7 are closed at Eastern Creek, with traffic banked up back to Greystanes. There's also heavy citybound traffic leading up to the site of the fire. Origin Energy has confirmed the information of almost a million customers was accessed in a recent data breach. Dusty Fitzpatrick has more.
12: The major energy company says it's completed the initial phase of its investigation into the customer data security incident. It believes the information of approximately 900,000 current and former customers was accessed. Those whose information has been accessed will be contacted by the company. Origin says it's working with the government and other agencies, including the Federal Police, as part of investigations into the breach. Dusty Fitzpatrick reporting.
6: Two people have been taken to hospital after escaping a house fire in Sydney's northwest. A smoke alarm notified the pair as flames took hold of their two-storey home at Castle Hill. Firefighters have managed to contain the blaze to the kitchen. The federal government's starting work on plans for Australia to build its first new oil refinery in decades. Labor will commit $4 million towards a feasibility study looking at constructing the refinery in Western Australia. The opposition says we do need to boost fuel security, but are waiting for more details before backing the plan. A renovation of Leichhardt Oval has been approved with a joint $40 million funding boost. The West Tigers' home ground will be transformed with new grandstands and modern facilities. Inner West Mayor Darcy Byrne says the joint state, federal and council funding will help fix up the eighth wonder of the world.
16: This approval means that the next generation of Sydney sporting fans will still be able to come here and soak up the best atmosphere of any sporting ground in Sydney. And it means that the long, hard fight to save Leichhardt Oval is finally coming to an end.
6: The H5 bird flu strain has now been confirmed in 7 seabirds found in South Australia. The federal government says there have now been 27 confirmed or presumed positive detections of H5 in Australia, all in wild seabirds. Further testing will be carried out to determine whether there's any evidence of local transmission. And police have arrested a man over an arson attack in the city's south as he allegedly prepared to board an international flight at Sydney Airport. In finance, the All Ords is trading up 41 points at 91.04. One Australian dollar is buying 69.81 US cents.
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14: League legend Paul Gallen believes it would be wrong for the West Tigers to welcome Adam Dewey straight back into the team. Tigers coach Benji Marshall names his side this afternoon for Sunday's clash with Parramatta. Gallen says Dewey's infamous walkout before their match against the Raiders was the ultimate betrayal in a team sport.
17: What's Benji do now? Apparently he's coming back into the side this week. It's going to be very interesting to see where he plays. If he gets put straight back into halfback, it's like he's throwing his toys out of the cot and he gets everything he wants. I think the whole situation is embarrassing.
14: The Perth Bears have signed Panthers backup half Jake Cole to a 3-year deal. The Wallabies are spending the week in Sydney as they prepare to head to Japan this weekend. Meg Harris has upset Molly O'Callaghan to win gold in the women's 100-metre freestyle at the Commonwealth Games. And in Major League Baseball, Australian infielder Curtis Meade has been traded to the Red Sox. That's sport. I'm Adam Hawes.
6: It's 2:04. That's the latest news and sport.
1: 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Sydney traffic.
18: In Hurstville, a truck has crashed into a pole, closing King George's Road both ways near Greenbank Street. In the Kemba, we have a three-car crash closing Holden Street northbound just at the Boulevard. The Boulevard also closed in both directions between Holden Street and Croydon Street. On the M4 in Eastern Creek, a truck's on fire. That's causing very heavy delays westbound approaching the M7. Two westbound lanes are currently taken out there. The M2 motorway looking pretty good westbound through Langcove Tunnel in Canterbury. It's under pace westbound on Canterbury Road. Dan Murphy's Beat Prices. 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I'm Thomas Reeve. That's the latest traffic on Classic Hits 2UE.
1: 2UE Sydney weather.
6: sunny with light winds. Mostly sunny tomorrow, 10 to 19 degrees in the city, 7 to 18 in the west. Looking ahead, sunny Thursday, a shower or two Friday and Saturday, sunny on Sunday and partly cloudy Monday. Right now in town, it's 19 degrees. It's 17 at Bankstown and Campbelltown, 16 degrees at Penrith, it's 18 degrees at Terry Hills and 15 at Lucas Heights.
19: On a dark desert highway.
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heaven is a place on earth, a classic hit from Belinda Carlisle, who is bringing her G'day and Goodbye tour to Australia in March next year. Sounds very final when she says it like that, doesn't it? The Sultans of Swing are here, Dire Straits with a classic hit, straight after this one from Greg.

0: Sweet Dreams, the Eurythmics on Sydney's Classic Hits 2UE. Every morning when I'm having my breakfast and doing my Wordle, there's a song that comes to mind, and it's that one from F.R. David, A Blast from the Past. Words don't come easy to me. I'll play that one soon. And we've got Rob Thomas and Santana as well. Smooth, here for the Classic Hits all day. Here for the money every morning. 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Keep us on at 4:30. John Vertigan will give us the question and answer to help you win.
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9: Hi there, I'm Vanessa Gibson with a sports flash. Zach Lomax has returned to Australia after signing with the PNG Chiefs. The 26-year-old putting pen to paper on a 3-year deal with the new NRL franchise, telling Nine the trip put a few things into perspective.
10: It just makes you realise what life's truly about, and mate, it's just an experience going over there, and as I said, it just strips back the humility side of it.
9: At the Commonwealth Games in Glasgow, there's been 7 more gold medals in the pool this morning for Australia. We also had a gold in gymnastics to Kate McDonald in the uneven bars. And at the track, Rose Davies has become the first Aussie woman ever to win the 10,000 metres.
11: I'm so proud. And yeah, I feel like as a little girl, I've watched the Commonwealth Games and I always wanted to be me to win. And yeah, I just can't believe that I've done it.
9: That's on 7. And the Premier League is heading to Sydney tonight with Chelsea kicking off their pre-season fixture against the Western Sydney Wanderers. Among the travelling squad are big names like Cole Palmer and Estevao Willian. That's the latest in sport.
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0: love that. Donna Summer's Hot Stuff. Every time I hear it, I imagine that scene in the Full Monty. No, not that one. The one where they're tapping their toes in the unemployment line. We go from that one to this one. Escape, the Pina Colada song. Actually, John Vertigan has a fantastic playlist this afternoon. We will get you across the latest news at 3 o'clock. Straight back into it with that one and this one as well. Wet, wet, wet. Love is all around. We'll get you a weather forecast and the news next. Then straight back into the classic hits.
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0: It's 3 o'clock. Good afternoon. I'm Madeline McNeil. Firefighters are working to extinguish a large fire at a recycling facility in Sydney's southwest. The blaze broke out in a large pile of rubbish at Kingsgrove and all staff evacuated without injury. Smoke from the fire may be visible from the M5, but Fire and Rescue says there's no threat to the road. The Reserve Bank boss is warning without a lift in productivity, it'll be difficult for Australians to see an increase to real wages. Governor Michelle Bullock has given a speech ahead of tomorrow's CPI data, admitting the board isn't ruling out further interest rate hikes to combat stubborn inflation. However, Ms. Bullock says the RBA's monetary policy can't impact slow productivity growth.
12: While this persists, the ability of the economy to grow without generating inflation is constrained, and Australians will continue to experience limited growth in real wages.
0: Harvey Norman and Latitude Finance Australia have been ordered by the Federal Court to pay a combined $55 million for misleading customers with an ad campaign in 2020 and 2021. Corporate watchdog ASIC alleged the ads promoting interest-free and no-deposit payments masked a requirement for customers to take out a credit card. Gold Opal card holders have easier access to a $2.50 daily price gap from today. Seniors and pension concession card holders can now link their credit or debit card to their Opal card. Transport Minister John Graham says they're expecting more than 30% of gold card holders to sign up.
19: This is a really practical measure. This deals with life as it actually happens. You might have left your wallet at home. Your grandchild might have tucked the Opal card down the back of the couch. This will still allow you to access the lower fare.
0: Origin Energy says approximately 900,000 current and former customers had their information accessed in last week's data security incident. In a new statement, the energy provider says it's completed the initial phase of a review into the breach. Origin says it will continue to work closely with the federal government and other agencies as the review continues. A cybersecurity expert believes Australian schools need to overhaul their online child safety safeguards, blaming them for sidelining the issue. The online safety watchdog's reporting a rise in anonymous accounts pulling student photos from school social media platforms to create AI deepfakes. Susan McLean has told Nine schools should look at the eSafety's new guide about protecting children from image misuse.
20: There are ways to post to make this fine. From the back, from a distance, blurred pictures, something that doesn't identify the person.
0: In finance, the All Ords is up 34 points, one Australian dollar buying 69 US cents.
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21: Sydney Roosters coach Trent Robinson is pouring cold water on reports the club will re-sign Sam Walker to a mega 10-year contract. The Maroons' origin halfback becomes a free agent come November the 1st. Robinson is confident of keeping Walker, but a decade-long deal is not on the table.
22: I don't know where that's come from. That's never been mentioned. My view is that you don't need to sign those that long enough term to be a lifer in a club either.
21: All eyes will be on the West Tigers team sheet for their Round 22 clash with Parramatta when it's released later this afternoon. Coach Benji Marshall expected to name Adam Dewey in his side despite his infamous walkout. Newcastle runner Rose Davies has claimed gold in the 10,000 metres in Glasgow at the Commonwealth Games. And the Philadelphia 76ers have confirmed the signing of NBA superstar LeBron James from the LA Lakers. That's sport. I'm Adam Hawes.
0: It's 3:04. That's the latest news and sport.
2: 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Sydney Traffic.
14: Extensive westbound delays for the M4 motorway into Eastern Creek after an earlier truck fire has shut two of three lanes approaching the M7. Drop your speed to 40. We have delays back around Pitt Street. In Lakemba, a three-vehicle accident has shut the boulevard between Holden Street and Croydon Street in each direction. Into Hurstville, a truck struck a pole earlier today. King George's Road is shut both ways near Greenbank Street. Low-hanging wires. As a result, you can consider taking Wanneora Road or Connells Point Road instead. Not suitable for B-doubles, though. Nine News, Sydney's most experienced news team, brings you the latest from our city. Nine News, your news, nightly at 6 with Peter Overton on 9 and 9 Now. I'm Brittany Gorrell. That's the latest traffic on Classic Hits 2UE.
2: 2UE Sydney weather.
3: Sunny with light winds. Mostly sunny tomorrow, 10 to 19 degrees in the city, 7 to 18 in the west. Looking ahead, sunny Thursday, a shower or two Friday and Saturday, sunny on Sunday and partly cloudy Monday. Right now in town, it's 19 degrees. It's 17 at Bankstown and Campbelltown, 16 degrees at Penrith. It's 18 degrees at Terry Hills and 15 at Lucas Heights.
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Just when everyone's storing everything on the cloud, the Rolling Stones are getting off it. It's John Vertigan this afternoon. These great classic hits sound even better through the Listener app. You can hear us in stereo and take us wherever you go. It's wet, wet, wet now.

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1: Yeah.
0: It's Girls Talk. Pick up time from school on a beautiful sunny Tuesday afternoon. John Vertigan here. Donate Life Week this week. We're being encouraged to jump online to donatelife.gov.au. I've done it. All I needed was my Medicare card. It took about a minute to do, and now I am an organ donor. As easy as that. If you want to do the same, donatelife.gov.au, and don't forget to have the conversation with your family as well. Let them know what you've done. Badfinger, The Cranberries, and Paul Simon as we continue your classic hits next at 2UE.
2: 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Sydney traffic.
3: A very heavy run westbound on the M4 motorway from Pitt Street into Eastern Creek. We've had an earlier truck fire towards the M7, blocking off two of three lanes. Reduce your speed to 40 k's as well. Prepare to merge. Your run time from Homebush to Eastern Creek is about 1 hour 20 at the moment. In Lakemba, a crash closing the boulevard between Holden Street and Croydon Street. Hurstville, a truck hit a pole earlier today with northbound closure of King George's Road at Greenbank Street, but all southbound lanes are now back open. Isn't it time your next holiday went big? Right now, get up to $850 off with half price deposits. 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I'm Brittany Gorrell. That's the latest traffic on Classic Hits 2UE.
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9: Hi there, I'm Vanessa Gibson with a sports flash. Zach Lomax has returned to Australia after signing with the PNG Chiefs. The 26-year-old putting pen to paper on a three-year deal with the new NRL franchise, telling Nine the trip put a few things into perspective.
10: It just makes you realise what life's truly about, and mate, it's just an experience going over there, and as I said, it just strips back the humility side of it.
9: At the Commonwealth Games in Glasgow, there's been seven more gold medals in the pool this morning for Australia. We also had a gold in gymnastics to Kate McDonald in the uneven bars. And at the track, Rose Davies has become the first Aussie woman ever to win the 10,000 metres.
11: I'm so proud. And yeah, I feel like as a little girl, I've watched the Commonwealth Games and I always wanted to be me to win. And yeah, I just can't believe that I've done it.
9: That's on Seven. And the Premier League is heading to Sydney tonight with Chelsea kicking off their pre-season fixture against the Western Sydney Wanderers. Among the travelling squad are big names like Cole Palmer and Estevao Willian. That's the latest in sport.
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0: 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Sydney Traffic.
1: A very heavy run westbound on the M4 motorway from Pitt Street into Eastern Creek. We've had an earlier truck fire towards the M7, blocking off two of three lanes. Reduce your speed to 40Ks as well. Prepare to merge. Your run time from Homebush to Eastern Creek is about 1 hour 20 at the moment. In Lakemba, a crash closing the boulevard between Holden Street and Croydon Street. Hurstville, a truck hit a pole earlier today with northbound closure of King George's Road at Greenbank Street, but all southbound lanes are now back open. Isn't it time your next holiday went big? Right now, get up to $850 off with half-price deposits. It's big time, only on Royal Caribbean. 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I'm Brittany Gorrell. That's the latest traffic on Classic Hits 2UE.
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0: Marvin Gaye. I heard it through the grapevine. John Vertigan this afternoon. If you're celebrating a birthday today, you're not sharing it with terribly many celebrities. Very, very quiet day on the celebrity birthday front, but never mind. It's your special day, so a song coming up for you. The Fab Four from the White Album. I've got Glenn Frey and Wilson Phillips all coming up after your news, which is next.
1: No fillers. No songs you've never heard of. Just classic hit. After classic hit.

0: If you know it in the first second, it belongs right here. Classic Hits, Sydney's 2UE.
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8: It's 4 o'clock. Good afternoon. I'm Madeline McNeil. The federal opposition claims Labor would need to scrap carbon taxes for its proposed oil refinery project to succeed. $4 million is being set aside to fund early investigations into building a new facility in WA. Nationals leader Matt Canavan says by backing an oil refinery, the Prime Minister is effectively admitting to failure on net zero.
9: How is that consistent with net zero? Well, if it's good enough to back oil in Western Australia, it should be good enough to back coal here in Queensland, because we need all of our energy horses running to get our economy firing again, and most importantly, to lower power prices and the cost of living.
8: Another three teenagers have been charged over a stabbing at Newtown. A 17-year-old boy suffered multiple wounds to his head and back in the attack on King Street on Saturday. Three 17-year-old boys have been charged with offences, including wound with intent to cause grievous bodily harm. An 18-year-old man previously charged with the fray is before the courts. A Sydney arterial road's been named on a list of the country's top 10 crash locations. Pennant Hills Road in Carlingford ranked 9th in AAMI's latest national data, which identified distractions, cornering and braking as the most common behavioural causes for crashes. AAMI's Steve Cratchley's told Clinton Maynard nose-to-tail incidents are the most common type seen at Sydney's crash hotspots.
10: They're normally very heavily congested intersections. Drivers normally are impatient. They're trying to get through an intersection, so trying to get through traffic lights or give way or stop signs, whatever the case may be there. And I think what the problem is that people aren't leaving enough room in front of them.
8: School pickup has been disrupted for some students in Sydney's north, with a fire affecting roads around Marsden High School and Meadowbank Public. Firefighters are working to extinguish a car fire in the basement of a nearby multi-storey building, which also forced around 80 people to evacuate. Origin Energy believes around 900,000 current and former customers had their information accessed during a recent security breach. In a statement, the provider says it's completed the initial phase of its review into the incident. RMIT cybersecurity researcher Professor Matthew Warren says the technology used by hackers is becoming increasingly complex.
11: So many potential weaknesses or exploits. It doesn't matter if you're a large organisation or a small organisation, those vulnerabilities can be exploited. In terms of this situation, it's still very much a live incident. There hasn't been a lot of public sharing into the cause.
8: In finance, just before close, the All Ords is trading up 40 points at 91.04. One Australian dollar buying at 69.8 US cents.
0: At Sydney's Classic Hits 2UE, we love playing classic hits. And there's plenty more of them coming up straight after the news and weather.
12: Disgruntled playmaker Adam Dewey has been brought straight back into the West Tigers team for Sunday's clash with Parramatta. Coach Benji Marshall naming Dewey in his preferred position of halfback just days after he walked out when asked to play lock. The Melbourne Storm are refusing to concede their remarkable finals record's about to come to an end. The Storm have missed the finals just once during Craig Bellamy's 23-year reign as coach, ahead of a duel or die clash with the Bulldogs. Prop Stefano Utuakamanu says they're not giving up hope.
13: We can still do it. We can still win these games, and I think that's the main thing. Just giving confidence to the boys that we still have the team to do it.
12: Tennis stars Novak Djokovic and Aryna Sabalenka are set to form a super pairing in the upcoming US Open mixed doubles. And West Indies all-rounder Justin Greaves has bowled a remarkable spell of 5-for-none in the first test match against Pakistan. That's sport. I'm Adam Hawes.
8: 4:04. That's the latest news and sport.
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14: A bit happening this afternoon on the M4 motorway. We've just had a truck and car collision clear eastbound through Minchinbury towards Archibald Road. Delays are starting to ease, but for westbounders in Granville, trucks broken down. Lane 1 shut at Church Street. Further along towards Reservoir Road, a semi-trailer breakdown with the left-hand lane out of action. And we had an earlier truck fire towards the M7, but all lanes are back open. Been here. Lakemba Holden Street's been shut both ways off Railway Parade after a three-car accident, and a truck hit a pole this morning in Hurstville. Northbound traffic is shut King George's Road near Greenbank Street. 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I'm Brittany Gorrell. That's the latest traffic on Classic Hits 2UE.
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8: Sunny with light winds. Mostly sunny tomorrow, 10 to 19 degrees in the city, 7 to 18 in the west. Looking ahead, sunny Thursday, a shower or two Friday and Saturday, sunny on Sunday and partly cloudy Monday. Right now in town, it's 19 degrees. It's 17 at Bankstown and Campbelltown, 16 degrees at Penrith, it's 18 degrees at Terry Hills and 15 at Lucas Heights.
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Classic hits mean songs you know and love, no songs you've never heard of, and the odd blast from the past. Daddy Cool coming up soon. And this one, if you're celebrating your special day today, the Beatles.

0: Yeah, I love it, mate. I love working to it. I've got a young crew of boys who work with me, and I'm educating them in proper music.
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0: classic hits to you, The Jam. What a song, A Town Called Malice. I hope you're enjoying your Tuesday afternoon. Dell in Glen Alpine nearly had a very, very, very good morning this morning. She was so close to winning the $1,000 minute. She got 8 out of 10. If you get 10 out of 10 tomorrow, $1,000 is yours. And this is where I'm going to give you a little helping hand with the cheat sheet. An answer to question 3 for tomorrow, Kathy's going to ask, is the flagtail a bird or a fish? The answer is fish. So write that one down. Fish is your answer for question 3 tomorrow morning. Kathy will ask you 10 questions. You get 10 out of 10. $1,000 is yours, and you've already got one of them. Fish is your answer for question 3.
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3: In Mossman, heavy traffic along Spit Road at Killarney Street. A two-car collision has closed off a northbound lane. M4 Granville, truck's broken down westbound on the approach to Church Street. Lane 1 is blocked off. Further out towards Eastern Creek on the M4 motorway, drop your speed to 60 k's approaching the M7 after an earlier truck fire. Travel times over 50 minutes from Homebush into Eastern Creek. In Hurstville, low-hanging wires after an earlier truck crash. King George's Road closed northbound near Greenbank Street. Head to Domain Alexandria tomorrow night from 6 to 9 p.m. for one night only, exclusive offers, special guests, live demonstrations, prizes, and a night of unmissable shopping. I'm Brittany Gorrell. That's latest traffic on Classic Hits 2UE.
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9: Hi there, I'm Adam Pont with a sports flash. Well, it wasn't just gold in the pool for the Aussies at the Comm Games. Gymnast Kate McDonald won the uneven bars, and on the ass track, Rose Davies topped the podium in the 10,000 metre final, telling Seven it's a childhood dream come true.
10: I'm so proud, and yeah, I feel like as a little girl I've watched the Commonwealth Games and I always wanted to be me to win, and yeah, I just can't believe that I've done it.
9: A boost for Manly with co-captain Tom Trbojevic recovering well from his latest hamstring injury. He's told Nine he's still a few weeks away, but will slot in anywhere he's needed when he's right to go.
11: I'm just doing what the team wants me to do. Whatever Foz wants me to do, I'm happy to do. And if he wants me to play fullback, I still feel like I can go out there and influence a game of footy.
9: Philadelphia has officially announced the signing of basketball superstar LeBron James. The 76ers, confirming the NBA's all-time leading scorer, will wear the number 23 during his 2 years with the team.
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2: The M4 motorway is still trying to get up to speed westbound. We're basically crawling out the tunnel exit in Homebush towards the M7. Travel time is going to take you about 55 minutes after a few earlier truck breakdowns. Drop your speed to 60 towards the M7 after an earlier truck fire in Mossman Spit Road at Killarney Street, heavy northbound with a two-car crash. Breakdown Princes Highway through Kirrawee, that is westbound approaching Acacia Road. Lakemba, three-vehicle accident, shutting a section of Holden Street and the Boulevard. 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I'm Brittany Gorrell. That's the latest traffic on Classic Hits 2UE.
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0: Billy Joel and Vienna. Are we ready for the 5 o'clock music marathon? I hope so. I am. I've lined up some absolute cracking classic hits. Back to back, non-stop after five, David Bowie. Supertramp. I'm even going to play the Shantuzies, Wanna Be Up, all coming up after five.
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12: It's 5 o'clock. Good afternoon. I'm Madeline McNeil. The Prime Minister says a potential new oil refinery in WA would boost the country's resilience. Labor's promising $4 million towards a pre-feasibility study into constructing the facility. Anthony Albanese says Western Australia is the ideal location for a refinery.
13: This will be, if it is successful, the first new scale petrol refinery built in Australia since the 1960s. It would create a major boost for local jobs and manufacturing, along with our sovereign capability.
12: The state's corruption watchdog has heard claims senior Liberal figures sought financial backing from now federal opposition leader Angus Taylor. Former Liberal staffer Dylan Whitelaw has been giving evidence to the inquiry, examining claims of illegal donations and into some Liberal Party figures. Mr. Whitelaw told the inquiry he would assume a text about shaking down Angus for $10,000 referred to the federal Liberal MP. Mr. Taylor is not accused of any wrongdoing. One Nation's Chief of Staff is defending the time it's taking for the minor party to announce its candidates for the state election. New South Wales voters will head to the polls in March next year. One Nation's yet to name candidates for the vast majority of electorates, even in those like Cessnock, where polling shows the party would have strong support. James Ashby's told Clinton Maynard they won't apologise for taking their time.
14: We want to make sure we put the right people forward, as much as you do. So it does take time. And look, those vetting processes are underway in New South Wales. And that's why, it won't be too long before we do start rolling out candidates.
12: Two pedestrians are in a critical condition after being hit by a car in Sydney's southwest. A man and woman were struck along the boulevard at Lakemba. The 82-year-old male driver has been taken to hospital for mandatory testing. Unions and experts say we need to ensure working conditions for nurses are more flexible as a majority of health staff consider leaving their jobs. A University of Sydney report has found two-thirds want to leave and almost half have already started looking for alternative work. Nurses and Midwives Association General Secretary Michael Waits says it's clear what needs to be addressed to turn things around.
15: This is predominantly driven by workloads, pay, and roster flexibility, the ability for them to work without fatigue and have time for themselves as well.
12: And a burning car has been extinguished after forcing around 80 people to evacuate from a building and disrupting school pickup at two schools in Sydney's north. The vehicle has been removed from the basement of the multi-storey complex at West Ryde. In finance, the All Ords closed up 48 points at 91.12, one Australian dollar buying 69.7 US cents.
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16: Tino Fa'asumalawi is still yet to commit himself to Australia for the upcoming Rugby League World Cup. The Tide and the skipper played for the Kangaroos in last year's Ashes series, but he admits he's put off a call between playing for Australia or Samoa, the country of his heritage.
17: Look, I'm Kangaroo as it is now. I haven't looked into that. I've just been worrying about getting my body right and finding some form this year for the Titans and obviously getting through the off-field stuff and then the Origin stuff. So I haven't looked into it.
16: Panther star Blaise Talangi has been dropped for their clash with the Raiders. Jack Cogger takes over at 5'8". Dragons NRLW forward Madison Mulhall has been ruled out for the season with a ruptured ACL. And a cheating scandal is engulfing English club cricket. Numerous videos have emerged of a Saltburn slips fielder seen clicking his fingers as the ball passes the bat, fooling the umpire into giving the batsman out caught behind. That's sport. I'm Adam Hawes.
12: 4 past 5, that's news and sport.
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11: The King is back in the mountains. 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
18: Boulevard between Holden Street and Croydon Street across the afternoon. We've had an earlier truck fire still dropping your westbound speed on the M4 approaching the M7 in Eastern Creek. It is down to 60 k's here. Hurstville, King George's Road near Greenbank Street. A truck hit a pole earlier today and traffic is blocked off in the northbound direction with low-hanging wires. Expect delays around Mossman on Spit Road northbound after a two-car crash cleared. A house is just a house until the doors make it yours. 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I'm Brittany Gorrell. That's the latest traffic on Classic Hits 2UE.
19: 2UE Sydney weather.
12: Sunny with light winds. Mostly sunny tomorrow, 10 to 19 degrees in the city, 7 to 18 in the west. Looking ahead, sunny Thursday, a shower or two Friday and Saturday, sunny on Sunday and partly cloudy Monday. Right now in town, it's 19 degrees. It's 17 at Bankstown and Campbelltown, 16 degrees at Penrith, it's 18 degrees at Terry Hills and 15 at Lucas Heights.
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you've had a shocking day, a song like that can just make it all better in an instant. The Shantuzies on the 5 o'clock music marathon. This is John Vertigan this afternoon with The Doors now.

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2: Granville, the M4 off-ramp to James Roos Drive, a van breakdown westbound in the shoulder lane. St Mary's M4 off-ramp to Mamre Road, a car's broken down eastbound. Still a 60k speed in place for the M4 westbound towards the M7. That's after an earlier truck fire. A vehicle salvage is going to happen later this evening. All lanes are open. Traffic in Hurstville's heavy with a truck that's hit a pole this morning on King George's Road near Greenbank Street. All northbound lanes are blocked off. We've had low-hanging wires around the area. 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I'm Brittany Gorrell. That's the latest traffic on Classic Hits 2UE.
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Classic Hits 2UE, another sunshiny day across Sydney tomorrow. We're a bit blessed with the weather at the moment. Top of 19 degrees after 10 overnight. Let's continue the 5 o'clock music marathon with Kiss.

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0: 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Sydney Traffic.
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2: A lot happening across the afternoon on the M4 motorway. For the off-ramp to James Roos Drive westbound into Granville now, a van's broken down. Also for the eastbound off-ramp to Mamre Road through St Mary's, another breakdown here. A reduced 60k speed on the M4 westbound approaching the M7 after an earlier truck fire this afternoon. Hurstville, a truck hit a pole earlier today on King George's Road near Greenbank Street. All northbound traffic is still blocked off. Consider taking Connells Point Road and Wanniora Road instead, but not suitable for doubles. Head to Domain Alexandria tomorrow night from 6 to 9pm for one night only exclusive offers, special guests, live demonstrations, prizes and a night of unmissable shopping. I'm Brittany Gorrell. That's the latest traffic on Classic Hits 2UE.
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0: Phil Collins with Two Hearts from the movie Buster, which was a pretty average film from memory. Good soundtrack, though. Maybe Phil should have stuck with singing and not acting. News is coming up next. What is going on with our female vocalists? We're going to play Bonnie Tyler, who we all know we sadly lost recently. Announced today that Carly Simon has Parkinson's disease and is battling skin cancer as well. We'll get the very latest in news, sport, weather and traffic coming up next. So Bonnie's on the way, and this as well. All after your 6 o'clock update, which is next.
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10: Hi there, I'm Adam Pont with a sports flash. Well, it wasn't just gold in the pool for the Aussies at the Comm Games. Gymnast Kate McDonald won the uneven bars, and on the ass track, Rose Davies topped the podium in the 10,000 metre final, telling Seven it's a childhood dream come true.
11: I'm so proud, and yeah, I feel like as a little girl I've watched the Commonwealth Games and I always wanted to be me to win, and yeah, I just can't believe that I've done it.
10: A boost for Manly with co-captain Tom Trbojevic recovering well from his latest hamstring injury. He's told Nine he's still a few weeks away, but will slot in anywhere he's needed when he's right to go.
12: I'm just doing what the team wants me to do. Whatever Foz wants me to do, I'm happy to do. And if he wants me to play fullback, I still feel like I can go out there and influence a game of footy.
10: Philadelphia has officially announced the signing of basketball superstar LeBron James. The 76ers, confirming the NBA's all-time leading scorer, will wear the number 23 during his 2 years with the team.
13: Sydney's 2UE, part of the ACE Radio Network.
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13: 2UE News.
15: It's 6 o'clock. Good evening, I'm Madeline McNeil. The Premier says Labor won't be taking political advantage of a corruption probe involving members of the New South Wales Liberal Party. A second day of hearings for the ICAC investigation into illegal political donations and alleged corrupt conduct has wrapped up. While the probe is largely focused on allegations against Liberal Party members, two Labor councillors are also involved in the proceedings. Chris Minns accepts it's not a good look, but says ICAC needs to be able to get on with the job.
16: There'll be no gloating or taking political advantage. It's an important process, and ultimately, hopefully, it makes all political parties cleaner and sends a message to anyone who's thinking of breaching the laws or committing a corrupt act that someone's watching.
15: The federal government is confident Western Australia's best place to host the country's first new oil refinery to be built since the 60s. A joint-funded study into the potential construction of the facility will be undertaken as part of Labor's plan to make the country more resilient to pressures like the Middle East conflict. The opposition agrees Australia needs to boost fuel security, but won't formally support the proposal until the government can provide more details. The head of the Reserve Bank is warning the board won't hesitate to hike interest rates again if it's required to combat stubborn inflation. Governor Michelle Bullock's delivered a speech in Sydney ahead of CPI data due out tomorrow. She's warned real wages won't increase without a lift to productivity. Governor Bullock says the outlook for the economy remains uncertain.
17: While this makes the task of monetary policy more complex, our objectives haven't changed. The board remains focused on delivering price stability and full employment.
15: A man and woman are in a critical condition after being struck by a car in Sydney's southwest. They were hit on the boulevard at Lakemba this afternoon. The driver of the car, an 82-year-old man, has been taken to hospital for mandatory testing. Firefighters are crediting a working smoke alarm with saving two people from a house fire in Sydney's northwest. The pair has been taken to hospital after self-evacuating the Castle Hill property as the flames took hold. Fire and rescue crews have contained the blaze to the kitchen. And Origin Energy says approximately 900,000 current and former customers had their information accessed in last week's data security incident. The energy provider says it's completed the initial phase of a review into the breach. Origin says it will continue to work closely with the federal government and other agencies as the review continues. In finance, one Australian dollar is buying around 69.6 US cents.
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15: Disgruntled playmaker Adam Dewey has been brought back into the West Tigers team for Sunday's clash with Parramatta. Coach Benji Marshall naming Dewey in his preferred position of halfback just days after he walked out when asked to play lock. All three of Australia's women's 100-metre sprinters have advanced to the Commonwealth Games semi-finals. Tori Lewis smashed her heat, flying through in 11.15 seconds.
18: She gets out okay, alongside of her AFCAP as well. And getting out fast there was Dodé. And now Lewis starts to pick up. Dodé going with her, but Lewis, Tori's going to be impressive. It's 11.15, boy.
15: That audio thanks to Channel 7. The Sydney Super Cup kicks off tonight with English heavyweights Chelsea taking on the Wanderers, and the Philadelphia 76ers have confirmed the signing of NBA superstar LeBron James. It's 6:04. That's the very latest news and sport.
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19: In Spring Farm, Camden Bypass near Liz Kernahan Drive, a three-vehicle accident shutting two southbound lanes. Emergency utility works after an earlier truck crash today through Hurstville. That's King George's Road still being blocked off northbound near Greenbank Street. M4 off-ramp to James Roos Drive westbound, a van breakdown. In St Mary's, the M4 off-ramp to Mamre Road eastbound, a car breakdown. An earlier incident on the M4 still dropping your speed to 60k's westbound towards the M7. A vehicle salvage will happen later tonight from that earlier truck fire. 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I'm Brittany Gorrell. That's the latest traffic on Classic Hits 2UE.
13: 2UE Sydney weather.
15: Sunny with light winds. Mostly sunny tomorrow. 10 to 19 degrees in the city. 7 to 18 in the west. Looking ahead, sunny Thursday. A shower or two Friday and Saturday. Sunny on Sunday and partly cloudy Monday. Right now in town, it's 19 degrees. It's 17 at Bankstown and Campbelltown. 16 degrees at Penrith. It's 18 degrees at Terry Hills and 15 at Lucas Heights.
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rolling out your Tuesday night soundtrack of classic hits. Cat Stevens there. It's like a Tuesday night party. I've got Wang Chung, Boney M and Queen coming up. And this is Wax Now, building a bridge to your heart.

0: Boney M on Sydney's Classic Hits 2UE. Hey, guess who's returned to the Blue Mountains? Return the sender. The King has. August 13 to 16, you can celebrate the King of Rock and Roll. The Blue Mountains Elvis Festival is back. Some of our finest tribute artists paying homage to the great man. And you can head along for free because Kathy's got some exclusive VIP double passes tomorrow. Yeah, all you need to do is enter to win your double pass at 2ue.com.au, then stand by to hear if you're a winner.
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3: In Waterfall, heavy congestion northbound along Princes Highway as you pass the station. A little further along, there's been a multi-vehicle accident. In Spring Farm, Camden Bypass near Liz Kernahan Drive, a three-vehicle crash northbound. Emergency utility works continue through Hurstville, King George's Road at Greenbank Street northbound. All lanes are being blocked off here after an earlier truck crash today. And reduce your speed westbound on the M4 towards the M7 in Eastern Creek. An earlier truck fire. There'll be a salvage operation later this evening. 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I'm Brittany Gorrell. That's the latest traffic on Classic Hits 2UE.
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11: Hi there, I'm Adam Pont with a sports flash. Well, it wasn't just gold in the pool for the Aussies at the Comm Games. Gymnast Kate McDonald won the uneven bars, and on the ass track, Rose Davies topped the podium in the 10,000 metre final, telling Seven it's a childhood dream come true.
12: I'm so proud, and yeah, I feel like as a little girl I've watched the Commonwealth Games and I always wanted to be me to win, and yeah, I just can't believe that I've done it.
11: A boost for Manly with co-captain Tom Trbojevic recovering well from his latest hamstring injury. He's told Nine he's still a few weeks away, but will slot in anywhere he's needed when he's right to go.
13: I'm just doing what the team wants me to do. Whatever Foz wants me to do, I'm happy to do. And if he wants me to play fullback, I still feel like I can go out there and influence a game of footy.
11: Philadelphia has officially announced the signing of basketball superstar LeBron James, the 76ers, confirming the NBA's all-time leading scorer will wear the number 23 during his 2 years with the team.

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2: In Waterfall, heavy congestion northbound along Princes Highway as you pass the station. A little further along, there's been a multi-vehicle accident. In Spring Farm, Camden Bypass near Liz Kernahan Drive, a three-vehicle crash northbound. Emergency utility works continue through Hurstville, King George's Road at Greenbank Street northbound. All lanes are being blocked off here after an earlier truck crash today. And reduce your speed westbound on the M4 towards the M7 in Eastern Creek. An earlier truck fire, there'll be a salvage operation later this evening. Isn't it time your next holiday went big? 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I'm Brittany Gorrell. That's the latest traffic on Classic Hits 2UE.
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0: We got all the great classic hits from the 60s. That is Them and Gloria. If you love your rock chicks out of the 80s, then you're going to need to stick around for this. Awana Miles after 7. It's a great song. Love is mental as anything. And I'm going to play some Doug Parkinson from 1979 as well.
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16: Good evening, I'm Jamel Wells. The federal opposition says Labor will need to scrap carbon taxes for its proposed oil refinery project to succeed. $4 million is being set aside to fund early investigations into building a new facility in Western Australia. Nationals leader Matt Canavan says by backing an oil refinery, the Prime Minister is admitting to failing on net zero.
17: How is that consistent with net zero? Well, if it's good enough to back oil in Western Australia, it should be good enough to back coal here in Queensland, because we need all of our energy horses running to get our economy firing again, and most importantly, to lower power prices and the cost of living.
16: Anthony Albanese has congratulated Ben Carroll on becoming the new Premier of Victoria. Mr Carroll has been sworn in as the state's 50th Premier after Jacinta Allen stepped down. Anthony Albanese has wished the outgoing Premier well.
18: She's someone who can be proud, I think, of her achievements over a long period of time, and I wish her well for her future. This will have been a very difficult day.
16: A former Melbourne organised crime kingpin who was deported in 2023 has been sentenced to life in jail in Iraq. Iraqi authorities say Kazem Hamad imported large quantities of drugs into Iraq and Australia. He's been a key person of interest in the firebombing of Victorian tobacco shops and businesses. Three teenagers have been charged over a stabbing at Newtown in Sydney's Inner West. A 17-year-old boy suffered multiple wounds to his head and back on Saturday. An 18-year-old man previously charged with affray is before the courts. A Queensland woman has been charged with serious animal cruelty. Kate Carlisle reports.
19: Police investigating the welfare of animals attended a rural property in Tara last week. Officers allegedly discovered around 120 animals, including 32 dogs, 18 goats and 16 cats, along with chickens, budgies and other birds, guinea pigs and a pet rat. The animals were provided with immediate care and arrangements made for their ongoing welfare. A 48-year-old woman has been charged with one count of serious animal cruelty and will appear in Chinchilla Magistrates Court next month. Kate Carlisle reporting.
16: And tributes are continuing for British actor, comedian and broadcaster Bill Oddie, who's died at 85. He was best known to Australian audiences as a member of the 1970s comedy trio The Goodies. In finance, one Australian dollar buying around 70 US cents.
14: At Sydney's Classic Hits 2UE, we love playing classic hits. And there's plenty more of them coming up straight after the news and weather.
16: Collingwood coach Craig McRae says plans are in place to help Nick Dykos in Thursday's clash against Geelong. He'll be tagged by Cats specialist Ashin Mullen. McRae says he's counting on the other Pies players to support their star.
20: I think we're getting better at it in terms of trying to support him around what that looks like. And he's going to another level. His game's gone to another level. His running capabilities like nothing I've seen. And so that's a challenge for opposition.
16: Disgruntled NRL player Adam Dewey's back into the West Tigers team for Sunday's clash with Parramatta. Coach Benji Marshall has named him in his preferred position of halfback just days after he walked out when asked to play lock. Tennis stars Novak Djokovic and Aryna Sabalenka are set to form a super pairing in the upcoming US Open mixed doubles. West Indies all-rounder Justin Greaves has bowled a remarkable spell of 5-for-none in the first test against Pakistan. That's news and sport.
14: 2UE Sydney weather.
16: Mostly fine overnight, getting down to 10 degrees. Tomorrow, fine and sunny with a top of 19. Thursday, sunny with a top of 17. A shower or two Friday, 17. Saturday, showers with a top of 18. Sunday, fine and sunny with a top of 21. Right now in the city, 15 degrees. 15 in Bankstown, 14 in Campbelltown, 13 in Gosford, 14 in Lucas Heights, 15 in Penrith.
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14: Good evening, I'm Jamel Wells. The federal government says it's investigating the best location for a new oil refinery in Western Australia. The Prime Minister has announced a $4 million feasibility study. Australia currently has two oil refineries, one in Geelong and one in Brisbane. Federal Resources Minister Madeleine King says the study will look into where a third should be built.
15: That's why we're having this study, to figure out exactly what the best site is. But it is Western Australia. That's for sure. It may be the Midwest, it might be on the North Coast or in the South. So that's a sensible thing to do, go through different options as to where it will be.
14: Pauline Hanson has updated her parliamentary register of interests, declaring that billionaire Gina Rinehart paid for her recent flights between London, Rome and Sicily. She says Miss Rinehart also gifted her an invitation to a Dolce & Gabbana fashion parade. The One Nation leader says she paid for her own accommodation, meals and daily expenses. Ben Carroll has pledged to call a royal commission into the construction industry in his first act as the new Premier of Victoria. He's been sworn in as the state's 50th Premier after Jacinta Allen stepped down. An inquiry's heard senior New South Wales Liberal Party members sought financial backing from now Federal Opposition leader Angus Taylor. Former Liberal staffer Dylan Whitelaw has given evidence to an inquiry into illegal party donations. He told the ICAC a text about shaking down Angus for $10,000 probably referred to the Federal Liberal MP. Mr Taylor is not accused of any wrongdoing. Harvey Norman and Latitude Finance have been ordered to pay $55 million in penalties for misleading customers. Jefferson Shaw reports.
16: Harvey Norman ran an ad campaign in 2020 and 2021 for products with no deposit and were interest-free for 60 months. However, the advertisement did not disclose a requirement to sign up for a high-limit credit card and pay associated fees. The federal court found customers entered a fundamentally different financial arrangement than promoted. Harvey Norman has been ordered to pay $35 million in penalties and the credit company Latitude Finance Australia to pay $20 million. Jefferson Shaw reporting.
14: In finance, one Australian dollar's buying around 70 US cents.
10: If it's happening in Sydney, you'll hear about it on 2UE. You'll also read about it on 2ue.com.au and follow Classic Hits 2UE on Facebook.
14: Sydney Roosters coach Trent Robinson is dismissing reports the NRL club will re-sign Sam Walker to a mega 10-year contract. The Maroons' Origin halfback is a free agent from November the 1st. Gold Coast has moved on from a heated verbal exchange between Christian Petrarca and Leo Lombard during their AFL Round 20 loss to Carlton. Utility Joel Jeffrey says tensions have eased.
17: They followed up after the game and that's how it should be done, you know. Players cop feedback all the time throughout the game. For an older player to give Leo feedback, I'm sure, you know, you'll learn from it. They'll both learn from each other moving forward.
14: Western Bulldogs coach Luke Beveridge expects defender Buku Kamis to remain with the club next season despite interest from Carlton. The Wallabies are spending the week in Sydney as they prepare to head to Japan this weekend. Meg Harris has upset Molly O'Callaghan to win gold in the women's 100-metre freestyle at the Commonwealth Games. And in Major League Baseball, Australian infielder Curtis Meade has been traded to the Red Sox. That's the latest news and sport.
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14: Mostly fine overnight. Tomorrow, fine and sunny with a top of 19. Thursday, sunny, 17. Friday, a shower or two with a top of 17. Saturday, showers and 18. Sunday, sunny with a top of 21. Right now in the city, it's 14 degrees. 14 in Bankstown, 8 in Campbelltown, 10 in Gosford, 12 in Lucas Heights, 14 in Penrith, 13 degrees in Terry Hills.
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0: Mate, I tell you, I just can't get enough of it. 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

0: 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Grease vs. Rocky Horror is coming to Wente Saturday the 1st of August. 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
14: Good evening, I'm Jamel Wells. The head of the Reserve Bank is warning interest rates could rise again to combat stubborn inflation. RBA Governor Michelle Bullock has delivered a speech in Sydney ahead of CPI data due out tomorrow. She's warned real wages won't increase without a lift in productivity. Ms. Bullock says the outlook for the economy remains uncertain.
15: While this makes the task of monetary policy more complex, our objectives haven't changed. The board remains focused on delivering price stability and full employment.
14: The Prime Minister says a new oil refinery in Western Australia will increase Australia's resilience. $4 million is being put towards a feasibility study for the project. Anthony Albanese says WA is the ideal location.
16: This will be, if it is successful, the first new-scale petrol refinery built in Australia since the 1960s. It would create a major boost for local jobs and manufacturing, along with our sovereign capability.
14: New Victorian Premier Ben Carroll says things changed weeks after he declared support for Jacinta Allen. Mr. Carroll has been sworn in unopposed as the state's 50th Premier after Jacinta Allen stepped down. He says she no longer had party backing.
17: The circumstances are a delegation, not made up or not including me, went to the Premier and told her she'd lost the support of the party room.
14: Origin Energy says around 900,000 customers had their information accessed in a recent security breach. The provider says it's finished the first part of a review into the incident. US pharmaceutical company Johnson & Johnson will pay almost $8 billion to settle 76,000 claims alleging its talc products caused ovarian cancer. The company maintains the products are safe. The deal must be accepted by 95% of the claimants to be finalised. Back home, a group of mayors in southeast Queensland are considering the future of air taxis for the state. Moreton Bay Mayor Peter Flannery says they want to be prepared ahead of the Olympics.
18: People thought electric vehicles and driverless vehicles wouldn't be a thing. They're happening now too, so we just want to be prepared. We want to plan for it. We want to get ahead of the game and not try and catch up later on. And with the Olympics and Paralympics coming, there's an opportunity to have that started here in southeast Queensland, and why not be the first part in Australia to adapt this and be prepared for it.
14: In finance, one Australian dollar buying around 70 US cents.
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14: Collingwood coach Craig McRae has put his hand up to lead South Australia's Origin team in 2027. The concept has been locked in for the next 3 years, with South Australia returning to take on Western Australia in Perth next February. McRae says he'd be open to coaching his state.
19: I'd be honoured if that was the case. Growing up watching South Australia play as a young lad at Footy Park on the silver seats and Kernahan kicking 10 goals, all those memories are really vivid for me and something I aspired to do as a player, and was lucky enough to do that, and if I was asked to do it, I'd jump at it.
14: Tigers coach Benji Marshall has named Adam Dewey in the side for Sunday's clash with Parramatta, despite his walkout last week. Perth Bears have signed Panthers backup half Jack Cole to a 3-year deal. New South Wales runner Rose Davis has claimed gold in the 10,000 metres in Glasgow, Australia's first gold in the event in Commonwealth Games history. You're up to date. That's the latest news and sport.
5: 2UE Sydney weather.
14: Mostly fine overnight. Tomorrow fine and sunny with a top of 19. Thursday sunny, 17. Friday a shower or two, 17. Saturday showers, 18. Fine and sunny on Sunday with a top of 21. Right now in the city, it's 13 degrees. 12 in Bankstown, 8 in Campbelltown, 9 in Gosford, 11 degrees in Lucas Heights, 12 in Penrith, 12 degrees in Terry Hills.
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0: It's not just about the music. The music is an absolute bonus, but it's the presenters as well. I feel like I'm comforted. I feel like I've got company with me.
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1: 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But A2 milk is different. 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Love milk? Only A2 milk will do.

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9: Good evening, I'm Jamel Wells. The Federal Opposition says Australia will need to drill for more oil if a proposed new refinery is to succeed. The Federal Government will fund a feasibility study into building a new facility in Western Australia. It would be the first new oil refinery in Australia since the 1960s. Liberal leader Angus Taylor says environmental protections will need to be stripped back to make it viable.
10: We do want to see more fuel self-sufficiency in this country. But that means you've got to get the full suite of policies right. You've got to be prepared to dig and drill and approve. This government's brought in an Environment Protection Act, which is making it harder to drill.
9: Prime Minister Anthony Albanese has congratulated Ben Carroll on becoming the new Premier of Victoria. Mr Carroll has been sworn in as the state's 50th Premier after Jacinta Allen stepped down. Anthony Albanese has wished the outgoing Premier well.
11: She's someone who can be proud, I think, of her achievements over a long period of time, and I wish her well for her future. This will have been a very difficult day.
9: The Commonwealth has settled a workplace lawsuit that threatened to reopen the fallout from the Brittany Higgins saga. The proceedings were launched by Fiona Brown, Chief of Staff to former Liberal Minister Linda Reynolds. Ms Brown alleged former Prime Minister Scott Morrison failed to let her defend herself against allegations of a political cover-up. The terms of the settlement are confidential. A former Melbourne organised crime kingpin who was deported has been jailed for life in Iraq. Iraqi authorities say Kazem Hamad imported large quantities of drugs into Iraq and Australia. He's been a key person of interest in the firebombing of Victorian tobacco shops and businesses. Three teenagers have been charged over a stabbing at Newtown in Sydney's Inner West. A 17-year-old boy has multiple wounds to his head and back. An 18-year-old man previously charged is before the courts. A Queensland woman has been charged with serious animal cruelty. Kate Carlisle reports.
1: Police investigating the welfare of animals attended a rural property in Tara last week. Officers allegedly discovered around 120 animals, including 32 dogs, 18 goats and 16 cats, along with chickens, budgies and other birds, guinea pigs and a pet rat. The animals were provided with immediate care and arrangements made for their ongoing welfare. A 48-year-old woman has been charged with one count of serious animal cruelty and will appear in Chinchilla Magistrates Court next month. Kate Carlisle reporting.
9: In finance, one Australian dollar buying around 70 US cents.
7: 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And there's plenty more of them coming up straight after the news and weather.
9: Three Australian athletes have qualified for the men's 800-metre semi-finals at the Commonwealth Games. Peter Boll, Peyton Craig and Luke Boys are through to the next round. Boll snatched first place in a thrilling down-to-the-wire heat. The middle-distance runner admitted afterwards he had pre-race jitters.
12: You got the country on your back, you got the family on your back. So you just, I guess, internalise everything, but it disappears as soon as you're on the track, so it's nice to finally get in.
9: That audio thanks to Channel 7. Collingwood coach Craig McRae says plans are in place to help Nick Dacos in Thursday's clash against Geelong. Dacos will be tagged by Cats specialist Asheen Mullen. Disgruntled NRL player Adam Dewey is back into the West Tigers team for Sunday's clash with Parramatta. That's news and sport.
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9: Mostly fine overnight. Tomorrow fine and sunny with a top of 19. Thursday sunny, 17. Friday a shower or two, 17. Saturday showers, 18. Fine and sunny on Sunday with a top of 21. Right now in the city, it's 13 degrees. 12 in Bankstown, 8 in Campbelltown, 9 in Gosford, 11 degrees in Lucas Heights, 12 in Penrith, 12 degrees in Terry Hill.
7: 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I'm easy.

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7: Good evening, I'm Jamel Wells. The West Australian Greens have criticised a plan to build a new oil refinery in the state. Prime Minister Anthony Albanese has announced a $4 million feasibility study for the plan. He says it will help reduce reliance on foreign fuel imports. Greens member Sophie McNeill says it isn't a long-term solution.
14: What this is actually about is the Prime Minister and the Premier trying to make it look like they're doing something just before petrol is about to get really expensive. So they're up there cosplaying in their high-vis and their helmets, trying to make it look like they're helping everyone, whereas actually what they should be doing is helping industry get off diesel and get onto renewables, because that's how you get energy security.
7: A senior Labor figure says a leadership change in Victoria is the only way to avoid a complete wipeout at this year's election. Ben Carroll has been sworn in as the state's 50th Premier after Jacinta Allen stepped down. The change follows recent polling showing dissatisfaction with Miss Allen had reached record levels. Former federal Labor leader Bill Shorten has told the ABC Mr. Carroll is the right man to turn the ship around.
15: As much as people don't want to hear this in Labor, I think they were facing extinction level results worse than 1992 when Jeff Kennett wiped out Labor. Having said that, I think he can move them from the low 20s to at least into the mid 30s. But I know Ben, he's a fighter.
7: Pauline Hanson has updated her parliamentary register of interests, declaring that billionaire Gina Rinehart paid for recent flights between London, Rome and Sicily. She says Miss Rinehart also gifted her an invitation to a Dolce & Gabbana fashion parade. The One Nation leader says she paid for her own accommodation, meals and daily expenses. A man's been fatally stabbed at Gosford on the New South Wales Central Coast. Emergency crews called just after 7 p.m. treated the 22-year-old before he was taken to hospital. He died a short time later. A crime scene has been set up. Harvey Norman and Latitude Finance have been ordered to pay $55 million in penalties for misleading customers. Jefferson Shaw reports.
16: Harvey Norman ran an ad campaign in 2020 and 2021 for products with no deposit and were interest-free for 60 months. However, the advertisement did not disclose a requirement to sign up for a high-limit credit card and pay associated fees. The federal court found customers entered a fundamentally different financial arrangement than promoted. Harvey Norman has been ordered to pay $35 million in penalties and the credit company Latitude Finance Australia to pay $20 million. Jefferson Shaw reporting.
7: And a 7.1 magnitude earthquake in Japan's southern Kumamoto prefecture has knocked out power to thousands of homes. People are trapped in a partially collapsed shopping mall. In finance, one Australian dollar buying around 70 US cents.
0: If it's happening in Sydney, you'll hear about it on 2UE. You'll also read about it on 2ue.com.au and follow Classic Hits 2UE on Facebook.
7: Australia remains on top of the Commonwealth Games medal tally, boasting 59, including 26 gold. Day 5 is already delivering, with three Aussie athletes charging into the men's 800-metre semi-finals. Sydney Roosters coach Trent Robinson is dismissing reports the NRL club will re-sign Sam Walker to a mega 10-year contract. The Maroons' Origin halfback is a free agent from November the 1st. Western Bulldogs coach Luke Beveridge expects defender Buku Kamis to remain with the club next season, despite some interest from Carlton. You're up to date. That's the latest news and sport.
0: 2UE Sydney weather.
7: Mostly fine overnight. Tomorrow, fine and sunny with a top of 19. Thursday, sunny, 17. A shower or two Friday and 17. Showers forecast for Saturday, fine and mostly sunny on Sunday. Right now in the city, it's 12 degrees. 8 degrees in Bankstown, 5 degrees in Campbelltown, 9 degrees in Gosford, 10 in Lucas Heights and Penrith, and it's 10 degrees in Terrey Hills. Oh, yeah.

0: when I was doing the washing up, waiting for the hot water to come through, and all of a sudden I realised my feet were moving and my body swaying. 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And it's just so great with the radio station. There are so many of those.
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0: classic hits, 2UE and Wenty League celebrate the 50th anniversary of the Rocky Horror Picture Show with the ultimate musical mashup. Grease versus Rocky Horror is coming to Wenty Saturday the 1st of August. 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
10: Hello, I'm Nelson Scott. The head of the Reserve Bank is warning interest rates could rise again to combat stubborn inflation. RBA Governor Michelle Bullock has delivered a speech in Sydney ahead of CPI data due out on Wednesday. She warns real wages won't increase without a lift in productivity. Ms. Bullock says the outlook for the economy remains uncertain.
11: While this makes the task of monetary policy more complex, our objectives haven't changed. The board remains focused on delivering price stability and full employment.
10: Prime Minister Anthony Albanese has congratulated Ben Carroll on becoming the new Premier of Victoria. Mr. Carroll has been sworn in as the state's 50th Premier after Jacinta Allen stepped down. Anthony Albanese has wished the outgoing Premier well.
12: She's someone who can be proud, I think, of her achievements over a long period of time, and I wish her well for her future. This will have been a very difficult day.
10: The Commonwealth has settled a workplace lawsuit that threatened to reopen the fallout from the Brittany Higgins saga. The proceedings were launched by Fiona Brown, Chief of Staff to former Liberal Minister Linda Reynolds. Ms. Brown alleged former Prime Minister Scott Morrison failed to let her defend herself against allegations of a political cover-up. The terms of the settlement remain confidential. A man's died after being stabbed on the New South Wales Central Coast. Jamel Wells reports.
13: Emergency crews called to Gosford overnight found an injured 22-year-old man. He was treated by paramedics before being taken to hospital but died a short time later. A crime scene has been set up. Police are urging anyone with information about the incident to come forward. Jamel Wells reporting.
10: A former Melbourne organised crime kingpin who was deported has been sentenced to life in jail in Iraq. Iraqi authorities say Kazem Hamad imported large quantities of drugs into Iraq and Australia. He's been a key person of interest in the firebombing of Victorian tobacco shops and businesses. Three teenagers have been charged over a stabbing at Newtown in Sydney's inner west. A 17-year-old boy suffered multiple wounds to his head and back on Saturday. An 18-year-old man previously charged with affray is before the courts. A Queensland woman's been charged with animal cruelty after police found 119 animals on a property. Dogs, cats, goats, chickens, birds, guinea pigs and rodents have been assessed and given care. The 48-year-old will face court next month. US pharmaceutical company Johnson & Johnson will pay almost $8 billion to settle 76,000 claims alleging its talc products caused ovarian cancer. The company maintains the products are safe. The deal must be accepted by 95% of the claimants to be finalised.
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10: Australian
6: go.
10: Australian boxer Jai Dixon is guaranteed at least a Commonwealth Games bronze medal. The 21-year-old has won the men's 55 kilos quarterfinal in Glasgow after slugging it out with his older opponent from Bangladesh. On the track, three Australian athletes have qualified for the men's 800-metre semi-finals, among them Peter Bowl, who snatched first place in a thrilling down-to-the-wire heat. He admits to having some nerves heading into the race.
14: You got the country on your back, you got the family on your back, so you just internalise everything, but it disappears as soon as you're on the track, so it's nice to finally get in.
10: That audio, thanks to Channel 7. Disgruntled NRL player Adam Dewey is back into the West Tigers team for Sunday's clash with Parramatta. Coach Benji Marshall has named him in his preferred position of halfback.
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10: Around the country, Canberra, a shower or two expected, a top of 11 degrees. Melbourne, showers and 13. Sydney, mostly sunny, a top of 18 degrees. Brisbane, morning fog before a sunny afternoon and 24. Perth, mostly sunny and a top of 20 degrees. Adelaide, a shower or two and 14. Hobart, showers and a top of 10 degrees. Darwin, sunny and 31.
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15: Hello, I'm Nelson Scott. Australia has nabbed another two Commonwealth Games gold medals within the space of an hour, bringing our total to 28. Gymnast Brianna Scott has won the women's beam final, while teammate Jesse Moore stunned the field to claim gold in the men's parallel bars. Speaking after her event, Scott paid tribute to the Aussie squad in Glasgow.
16: I love those girls so much. That we're so close, and it's been so great to share this whole experience with all of them. It means everything to happen there.
15: That audio, thanks to Channel 7. The federal opposition says Australia will need to drill for more oil if a proposed new refinery is going to succeed. The government will fund a feasibility study into building a new facility in WA. It would be the first new oil refinery built in Australia since the 1960s. Liberal leader Angus Taylor says environmental protections will need to be stripped back to make it viable.
17: We do want to see more fuel self-sufficiency in this country, but that means you've got to get the full suite of policies right. You've got to be prepared to dig and drill and approve. This government's brought in an Environment Protection Act, which is making it harder to drill.
15: A senior Labor figure says a leadership change in Victoria is the only way to avoid a complete wipeout at this year's election. Ben Carroll has been sworn in as the state's 50th Premier after Jacinta Allen stepped down. The change follows recent polling showing dissatisfaction with Ms. Allen has reached record levels. Former federal Labor leader Bill Shorten has told the ABC Mr. Carroll's the right man to turn the ship around.
18: As much as people don't want to hear this in Labor, I think they were facing extinction-level results worse than 1992 when Jeff Kennett wiped out Labor. Having said that, I think he can move them from the low 20s to at least into the mid-30s, but I know Ben, he's a fighter.
15: Pauline Hanson has updated her parliamentary register of interests, declaring that billionaire Gina Reinhart paid for her recent flights between London, Rome and Sicily. She says Ms. Reinhart also gifted her an invitation to a Dolce & Gabbana fashion parade. The One Nation leader says she paid for her own accommodation, meals and daily expenses. A man's been fatally stabbed at Gosford on the New South Wales Central Coast. Emergency crews called just after 7 p.m. treated the 22-year-old at the scene before he was taken to hospital. He died a short time later. A crime scene has been set up. A 7.1 magnitude earthquake in Japan's southern Kumamoto Prefecture has knocked out power to thousands of homes, rupturing roads and leaving some trapped and others presumed dead inside a partially collapsed shopping mall. The tremor was centred around Kumamoto Prefecture, about 900 kilometres from central Tokyo.
13: At Sydney's Classic Hits 2UE, we love playing classic hits. And there's plenty more of them coming up straight after the news and weather.
15: Returning to Glasgow, Australia remains on top of the Commonwealth Games medal tally, boasting 61 in total, including 28 gold. Day 5 is already delivering with three athletes charging into the men's 800-metre semi-finals. Sydney Roosters coach Trent Robinson is dismissing reports the NRL club will re-sign Sam Walker to a mega 10-year contract. The Maroons' Origin halfback is a free agent from November the 1st. Gold Coast has moved on from a heated verbal exchange between Christian Petrarca and Leo Lombard during their AFL Round 20 loss to Carlton. Utility Joel Jeffrey says tensions have eased.
19: They followed up after the game, and that's how it should be done. You know, players cop feedback all the time throughout the game. For an older player to give Leo feedback, I'm sure, you know, you'll learn from it. They'll both learn from each other moving forward.
13: 2UE Sydney weather.
15: Around the country, Canberra, shower or two expected, a top of 11 degrees. Melbourne, showers and 13. Sydney, mostly sunny, a top of 18 degrees. Brisbane, morning fog before a sunny afternoon and 24. Perth, mostly sunny and a top of 20 degrees. Adelaide, a shower or two and 14. Hobart, showers and a top of 10 degrees. Darwin, sunny and 31.
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1: On a warm summer's evening, on a train bound for nowhere, I met up with a gambler. 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

0: Yeah, love it. Love the music. Most of my time I'm in the car doing some deliveries. Have the music out loud to those nice 70s and 80s hits. I love it.
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13: Hello, I'm Nelson Scott.
2: The head of the Reserve Bank is warning interest rates could rise again to combat stubborn inflation. RBA Governor Michelle Bullock has delivered a speech in Sydney ahead of CPI data due out on Wednesday. She warns real wages won't increase without a lift in productivity. Ms. Bullock says the outlook for the economy remains uncertain.
5: While this makes the task of monetary policy more complex, our objectives haven't changed. The board remains focused on delivering price stability and full employment.
2: The Commonwealth has settled a workplace lawsuit that threatened to reopen the fallout from the Brittany Higgins saga. The proceedings were launched by Fiona Brown, Chief of Staff to former Liberal Minister Linda Reynolds. Ms. Brown alleged former Prime Minister Scott Morrison failed to let her defend herself against allegations of a political cover-up. The Prime Minister says a new oil refinery in WA will increase the nation's resilience. $4 million is being put towards a feasibility study into the project. Anthony Albanese says Western Australia is the ideal location.
13: This will be, if it is successful, the first new-scale petrol refinery built in Australia since the 1960s. It would create a major boost for local jobs and manufacturing, along with our sovereign capability.
2: Harvey Norman and Latitude Finance have been ordered to pay $55 million in penalties for misleading customers. Jefferson Shaw reports.
14: Harvey Norman ran an ad campaign in 2020 and 2021 for products with no deposit and were interest-free for 60 months. However, the advertisement did not disclose a requirement to sign up for a high-limit credit card and pay associated fees. The federal court found customers entered a fundamentally different financial arrangement than promoted. Harvey Norman has been ordered to pay $35 million in penalties and the credit company Latitude Finance Australia to pay $20 million. Jefferson Shaw reporting.
2: Origin Energy says around 900,000 customers had their information accessed in a recent security breach. The provider says it has finished the first part of a review into the incident. A former Melbourne organised crime kingpin who was deported has been sentenced to life in jail in Iraq. Iraqi authorities say Kazem Hamad imported large quantities of drugs into Iraq and Australia. He's been a key person of interest in the firebombing of Victorian tobacco shops and businesses. A Queensland woman's been charged with animal cruelty after police found 119 animals on a property. Dogs, cats, goats, chickens, birds, guinea pigs and rodents have been assessed and given care. The 48-year-old will face court next month. Three teenagers have been charged over a stabbing at Newtown in Sydney's Inner West. A 17-year-old boy suffered multiple wounds to his head and back on Saturday.
15: If it's happening in Sydney, you'll hear about it on 2UE. You'll also read about it on 2ue.com.au and follow Classic Hits 2UE on Facebook.
2: Australian lawn bowler Aaron Wilson has finished fourth in the men's singles in what may be his last ever Commonwealth Games. The two-time gold medalist lost 9-2 to Northern Ireland's Gary Kelly and says he plans to evaluate his future after speaking with his family. On the track, three Australian athletes have qualified for the men's 800-metre semi-finals. Among them, Peter Bowl, who snatched first place in a thrilling down-to-the-wire heat. He admits to having some nerves heading into the race.
16: You got the country on your back, you got the family on your back, so you just internalise everything, but disappears as soon as you're on the track, so it's nice to finally get in.
2: Sydney Roosters coach Trent Robinson is dismissing reports the NRL club will re-sign Sam Walker to a mega 10-year contract. The Maroons' Origin halfback is a free agent from November the 1st.
15: 2UE Sydney weather.
2: Around the country, Canberra, a shower or two expected, a top of 11 degrees. Melbourne, showers and 13. Sydney, mostly sunny, a top of 18 degrees. Brisbane, morning fog before a sunny afternoon and 24. Perth, mostly sunny and a top of 20 degrees. Adelaide, a shower or two and 14. Hobart, showers and a top of 10 degrees. Darwin, sunny and 31.
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13: Hello, I'm Nelson Scott. The federal opposition says Australia will need to drill for more oil if a proposed new refinery is going to succeed. The government will fund a feasibility study into building a new facility in WA. It would be the first new oil refinery built in Australia since the 1960s. Liberal leader Angus Taylor says environmental protections will need to be stripped back to make it viable.
14: We do want to see more fuel self-sufficiency in this country, but that means you've got to get the full suite of policies right. You've got to be prepared to dig and drill and approve. This government's brought in an Environment Protection Act, which is making it harder to drill.
13: A senior Labor figure says a leadership change in Victoria is the only way to avoid a complete wipeout at this year's election. Ben Carroll has been sworn in as the state's 50th Premier after Jacinta Allen stepped down. The change follows recent polling showing dissatisfaction with Ms. Allen had reached record levels. Former federal Labor leader Bill Shorten has told the ABC Mr. Carroll is the right man to turn the ship around.
15: As much as people don't want to hear this in Labor, I think they were facing extinction-level results worse than 1992 when Jeff Kennett wiped out Labor. Having said that, I think he can move them from the low 20s to at least into the mid-30s. But I know Ben, he's a fighter.
13: Pauline Hanson has updated her parliamentary register of interests, declaring that billionaire Gina Rinehart paid for her recent flights between London, Rome and Sicily. She says Ms. Rinehart also gifted her an invitation to a Dolce & Gabbana fashion parade. The One Nation leader says she paid for her own accommodation, meals and daily expenses. A magnitude 7.1 earthquake has struck Japan's Kumamoto region, forcing 300,000 residents to evacuate. The quake has caused an explosion within a shopping mall, leaving an unknown number of people trapped and others presumed dead. Soldiers are being deployed to assist with search and rescue efforts amid widespread building collapses, power outages, and the suspension of bullet train services. A man's died after being stabbed on the New South Wales Central Coast. Jamel Wells reports.
16: Emergency crews called to Gosford overnight found an injured 22-year-old man. He was treated by paramedics before being taken to hospital but died a short time later. A crime scene has been set up. Police are urging anyone with information about the incident to come forward. Jamel Wells reporting.
13: US pharmaceutical company Johnson & Johnson will pay almost $8 billion to settle 76,000 claims alleging its talc products caused ovarian cancer. The company maintains the products are safe. The deal must be accepted by 95% of the claimants to be finalised.
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13: Australia has nabbed another two Commonwealth Games gold medals within the space of an hour, bringing our total to 28. Gymnast Brianna Scott has won the women's beam final, while teammate Jesse Moore stunned the field to claim gold in the men's parallel bars. Speaking to reporters after his event, Moore had his sights set on the ideal celebration.
18: Congratulations, you've done the country proud. Well done, and how are you going to celebrate tonight?
19: A couple of beers.
18: We love that. Enjoy those beers.
19: Thanks.
13: That audio, thanks to Channel 7. Western Bulldogs coach Luke Beveridge expects defender Buku Kamis to remain with the club next season despite interest from Carlton. Tigers coach Benji Marshall has named Adam Dewey in the side for Sunday's clash with Parramatta, despite his walkout last week, and the Wallabies are spending the week in Sydney as they prepare to head to Japan this weekend.
11: 2UE Sydney weather.
13: Around the country, Canberra, a shower or two expected, a top of 11 degrees. Melbourne, showers and 13. Sydney mostly sunny, a top of 18 degrees. Brisbane, morning fog before a sunny afternoon and 24. Perth, mostly sunny and a top of 20 degrees. Adelaide, a shower or two and 14. Hobart, showers and a top of 10 degrees. Darwin, sunny and 31.
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The demands to do something about this.

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0: You know that feeling when a song comes on and suddenly you're back there? So when you near me, darling, can't you hear me? The songs you know every word to. She's just a devil woman with evil on her mind. Poor thunder only happens when it's raining. Those songs are the classic hits you won't hear anywhere else. Let's talk. Classic hits. Sydney's 2UE.
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14: Hello, I'm Nelson Scott. The head of the Reserve Bank is warning interest rates could rise again to combat stubborn inflation. RBA Governor Michelle Bullock has delivered a speech in Sydney ahead of CPI data due out on Wednesday. She warns real wages won't increase without a lift in productivity. Ms. Bullock says the outlook for the economy remains uncertain.
15: While this makes the task of monetary policy more complex, our objectives haven't changed. The board remains focused on delivering price stability and full employment.
14: The Commonwealth has settled a workplace lawsuit that threatened to reopen the fallout from the Brittany Higgins saga. The proceedings were launched by Fiona Brown, Chief of Staff to former Liberal Minister Linda Reynolds. Ms. Brown alleged former Prime Minister Scott Morrison failed to let her defend herself against allegations of a political cover-up. The Prime Minister says a new oil refinery in WA will increase the nation's resilience. $4 million is being put towards a feasibility study into the project. Anthony Albanese says Western Australia is the ideal location.
16: This will be, if it is successful, the first new-scale petrol refinery built in Australia since the 1960s. It would create a major boost for local jobs and manufacturing, along with our sovereign capability.
14: Harvey Norman and Latitude Finance have been ordered to pay $55 million in penalties for misleading customers. Jefferson Shaw reports.
17: Harvey Norman ran an ad campaign in 2020 and 2021 for products with no deposit and were interest-free for 60 months. However, the advertisement did not disclose a requirement to sign up for a high-limit credit card and pay associated fees. The federal court found customers entered a fundamentally different financial arrangement than promoted. Harvey Norman has been ordered to pay $35 million in penalties and the credit company Latitude Finance Australia to pay $20 million. Jefferson Shaw reporting.
14: Origin Energy says around 900,000 customers had their information accessed in a recent security breach. The provider says it has finished the first part of a review into the incident. A former Melbourne organised crime kingpin who was deported has been sentenced to life in jail in Iraq. Iraqi authorities say Kazem Hamad imported large quantities of drugs into Iraq and Australia. He's been a key person of interest in the firebombing of Victorian tobacco shops and businesses. A Queensland woman's been charged with animal cruelty after police found 119 animals on a property. Dogs, cats, goats, chickens, birds, guinea pigs and rodents have been assessed and given care. The 48-year-old will face court next month. Three teenagers have been charged over a stabbing at Newtown in Sydney's Inner West. A 17-year-old boy suffered multiple wounds to his head and back on Saturday.
13: At Sydney's Classic Hits 2UE, we love playing classic hits. And there's plenty more of them coming up straight after the news and weather.
14: Australia continues to dominate the Commonwealth Games medal tally, sitting on 61 total medals, 28 of them gold. Gymnasts Brianna Scott and Jessie Moore added to the haul today, claiming respective golds in the women's beam and men's parallel bars. Meanwhile, weightlifter Kiana Elliott narrowly missed out on a medal in the women's 63 kilograms category after failing to secure her final lift. More swimming finals will soon get underway in Glasgow, with Australia well positioned to add to its trophy cabinet. Gold Coast has moved on from a heated verbal exchange between Christian Petrarca and Leo Lombard during their AFL Round 20 loss to Carlton. Utility Joel Jeffrey says tensions have eased.
18: They followed up after the game, and that's how it should be done. You know, players cop feedback all the time throughout the game. For an older player to give Leo feedback, I'm sure, you know, you'll learn from it. They'll both learn from each other moving forward.
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14: Around the country, Canberra, a shower or two expected, a top of 11 degrees. Melbourne, showers and 13. Sydney, mostly sunny, a top of 18 degrees. Brisbane, morning fog before a sunny afternoon and 24. Perth, mostly sunny and a top of 20 degrees. Adelaide, a shower or two and 14. Hobart, showers and a top of 10 degrees. Darwin, sunny and 31.

0: 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When you've got vocals,
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12: Milk, a delicious source of natural goodness. But for some, it's off the menu. See, some people may be sensitive to the A1 protein commonly found in ordinary milks. But A2 milk is different. 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
14: Good morning, I'm Dusty Fitzpatrick. Multiple people are feared dead after Japan was hit by a 7.1 magnitude earthquake. The powerful tremor hit the Kumamoto Prefecture, causing damage to sites including a large shopping centre. Japan's Prime Minister says a major search and rescue operation is underway. The federal opposition says Australia will need to drill for more oil if a proposed new refinery is going to succeed. The federal government will fund a feasibility study into building a new facility in Western Australia. It would be the first new facility built in Australia since the 1960s. Liberal leader Angus Taylor says environmental protections will need to be stripped back to make it viable.
15: We do want to see more fuel self-sufficiency in this country, but that means you've got to get the full suite of policies right. You've got to be prepared to dig and drill and approve. This government's brought in an Environment Protection Act, which is making it harder to drill.
14: The Commonwealth has settled a workplace lawsuit that threatened to reopen the fallout from the Brittany Higgins saga. The proceedings were launched by Fiona Brown, Chief of Staff to former Liberal Minister Linda Reynolds. Ms Brown alleged former Prime Minister Scott Morrison failed to let her defend herself against allegations of a political cover-up. The terms of the settlement remain confidential. A former Melbourne organised crime kingpin who was deported has been sentenced to life in jail in Iraq. Iraqi authorities say Kazem Hamad imported large quantities of drugs into Iraq and Australia. He's been a key person of interest in the firebombing of Victorian tobacco shops and businesses. Harvey Norman and Latitude Finance have been ordered to pay $55 million in penalties for misleading customers. Jefferson Shaw reports.
16: Harvey Norman ran an ad campaign in 2020 and 2021 for products with no deposit and were interest-free for 60 months. However, the advertisement did not disclose a requirement to sign up for a high-limit credit card and pay associated fees. The federal court found customers entered a fundamentally different financial arrangement than promoted. Harvey Norman has been ordered to pay $35 million in penalties and the credit company Latitude Finance Australia to pay $20 million. Jefferson Shaw reporting.
14: Also making news, a man's been fatally stabbed at Gosford on the New South Wales Central Coast. The head of the Reserve Bank is warning interest rates could rise again to combat stubborn inflation. And major childcare provider Good Start Early Learning has banned class photos due to concerns about child safety. Checking the markets, the Dow Jones trading up 601 points, the Nasdaq trading down 21, one Australian dollar buying 69 US cents.
0: If it's happening in Sydney, you'll hear about it on 2UE. 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
14: Australia has now secured a total of 31 Commonwealth Games gold medals at Glasgow. Gymnast Brianna Scott won the women's beam final while Jess Moore stunned the field to claim gold in the men's parallel bars. Speaking after her event, Scott paid tribute to the Aussie squad in Glasgow.
17: I love those girls so much. We're so close and it's been so great to share this whole experience with all of them. It just means everything to happen there.
14: That audio thanks to Channel 7. Collingwood coach Craig McRae says plans are in place to help Nick Daicos in Thursday's clash against Geelong. Daicos will be tagged by Cats specialist Oisin Mullen. Disgruntled NRL player Adam Dewey is back into the West Tigers team for Sunday's clash with Parramatta. And tennis stars Novak Djokovic and Aryna Sabalenka are set to form a super pairing in the upcoming US Open mixed doubles. That's news and sport.
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14: Around the country, a shower or two in Canberra and a top of 11 degrees. In Melbourne, showers a top of 13 degrees, mostly sunny in Sydney today with a top of 18. Cloud clearing in Brisbane with a top of 25. For Perth today, a mostly sunny day and 20 degrees. In Adelaide, a shower or two and 14. Sunny in Darwin, heading for a top of 31 degrees. Showers increasing and 10 degrees on the forecast. Forecast today for Hobart.
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2: Good morning, I'm Josh Bryant. A desperate search is underway in Japan with more than a dozen people still missing, believed to be trapped in buildings which have collapsed due to a powerful earthquake. The 7.1 magnitude tremor hit the Kumamoto prefecture, causing damage to busy sites, including a shopping centre and a paper factory. More than 60 aftershocks have been recorded. Authorities say there are multiple deaths confirmed. Japanese Prime Minister Sanae Takaichi says their focus is on saving as many people as possible.
3: I have instructed relevant ministries to assess the damage, work closely with local government under the policy of putting human life first.
2: That translation thanks to Al Jazeera. Drivers in Sydney are being warned of a disrupted trip to work with M5 East closed citybound due to emergency roadwork. All citybound lanes are shut between King George's Road and General Holmes Drive. Diversions are in place. A man has died after being stabbed on the Central Coast. Jamel Wells reports.
4: Emergency crews called to Gosford overnight found an injured 22-year-old man. He was treated by paramedics before being taken to hospital, but died a short time later. A crime scene has been set up. Police are urging anyone with information about the incident to come forward. Jamel Wells reporting.
2: Police have made a potential breakthrough in the mystery of a man found dead in the Blue Mountains more than 20 years ago. DNA analysis shows the so-called Echo Point Man is likely of Latvian or Middle European ancestry. They're hoping that discovery can help finally crack the man's identity. The head of the Reserve Bank is warning interest rates could rise again to combat stubborn inflation. RBA Governor Michelle Bullock has delivered a speech in Sydney ahead of today's latest CPI figures. She's warning real wages won't increase without a lift in productivity and that the outlook for the economy remains uncertain.
5: While this makes the task of monetary policy more complex, our objectives haven't changed. The board remains focused on delivering price stability and full employment.
2: Police say they've uncovered 6 hand grenades, 8 firearms and large amounts of ammunition in Sydney southwest. The discovery was made by Task Force Falcon detectives during a routine firearm prohibition order search at Glenfield. Also making news, patients using GLP-1 weight loss medications are being urged to speak to a doctor if they experience painful skin, with 13 patients in Australia formally reporting a sunburn-like sensation on their skin while using the products. And temperatures in France are forecast to reach as high as 40 degrees as crews battle serious wildfires. In finance, the Dow Jones up 585 points, the Nasdaq down 16, one Aussie dollar buying 69.7 US cents.
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6: Good morning. More medals have come the way of Australia on day 5 of the Commonwealth Games in Glasgow. In the pool, Jenna Forrester won the women's 200-metre individual medley, while Flynn Southern won the men's 100-metre freestyle. Rain has been pelting down on the athletics track as Tori Lewis set a national record to win her 100-metre semi-final. There have been big wins for both Australia's sides in the 3x3 basketball. Rugby league great Paul Vorton claims he was told by Laurie Daly that he won't be continuing as Blues Origin coach next year. Daly is still yet to announce his plans after winning back the Shield for New South Wales. The Western Sydney Wanderers have treated fans to a goal fest in the Sydney Super Cup, taking on EPL giant Chelsea. The London-based side came out on top, winning 6-4 at a core stadium. And Swans assistant Mark McVay is reportedly in the running for the vacant coaching role at Essendon. That's sport. I'm Mike Pearsall.
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0: 2UE Sydney weather.
2: Heading for a mostly sunny day, light winds, a top of 18 degrees on the coast and in the west. Another mostly sunny day tomorrow, mostly clear, but the chance of a shower or two on Friday. Showers more likely in the evening. Saturday, clearing again by Sunday, partly cloudy for Monday and Tuesday. Right now, 13 degrees in town, humidity 58%, 12 degrees at Bankstown, 5 at Campbelltown, 9 degrees at Lucas Heights, 7 degrees at Penrith, 11 at Terry Hills.
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0: Sydney's home of classic hits, 2UE, Alanis Morissette and Kathy Jubb, 19 to 6. Nice to have you along this morning. We've been getting quite close to a big win in our $1,000 minute across the last few mornings. Lots of 8 and 9s out of 10. It works like this. 10 trivia questions answered correctly inside a minute wins you $1,000. I thought Dell of Glen Alpine might have been there yesterday. The old proverb tells us too many cooks spoil the what?
1: Broth.
0: Which white bird do we associate with peace?
1: Dove.
0: The Melbourne Cup is always run on which day of the week?
1: Tuesday.
0: What's the given name of the current New South Wales Premier?
1: Upper.
0: Split Ends sang about 6 months in a leaky what?
1: Vote.
0: The Hustle is an iconic dance of which decade?
1: The 80s.
0: Craig Lowndes and Peter Brock are associated with what sport?
1: Motor racing.
0: Peter Pan baddie Captain Hook. Did the hook replace his left or right hand?
1: Oh, my God. Left.
0: True or false, 1 litre of water weighs 1 kilogram?
1: False.
0: Which vegetable is used to make hash browns?
1: Potatoes.
0: What's the given name of the current Premier?
1: Chris Minns.
0: Oh, yes, you just got that. Well done.
1: Oh, bit iffy on some of those guesses.
0: We're a bit iffy on The Hustle, an iconic dance of the 70s rather than the
1: 80s. Oh, no way.
0: Yeah.
1: I used The Hustle.
0: Yeah, The Hustle was in the 70s. And true or false that 1 litre of water weighs 1 kilogram? That is actually true. 1 litre of water weighs exactly 1 kilogram.
1: Oh, I learned something today.
0: 8 out of 10 for Dell and a little extra knowledge to take with her. 10 out of 10 this morning wins you $1,000. We'll be ready to play just near 8 o'clock.
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1: In Hessville, there's emergency roadworks closing King George's Road northbound near Greenbank Street. On the M4 in Eastern Creek, changed traffic conditions due to an earlier truck fire. One westbound lane closed approaching the M7 in the shoulder. In Waterfall, we have a multi-car crash northbound on the Prince's Highway. In the Ponds, a two-car crash has a westbound lane closed on Schofields Road approaching Hambledon Road. In Darlinghurst, looking pretty good now, southbound on the Eastern Distributor. 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No one's better in the bedroom. I'm Thomas Reeve. That's the latest traffic on Classic Hits 2UE.

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1: 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The kids shine.
0: Taurus, opportunities are on the way for a family member.
1: Gemini, it's good news week. Celebrations are forthcoming.
0: Cancer, a win is a win. You're on a winning streak.
1: Leo, you're in the spotlight for all the right reasons.
0: Virgo, thank your lucky stars, but you made it happen.
1: Libra, wins within a group. Be part of the winning team.
0: Scorpio, recognition where it's due. It's overdue.
1: Sagittarius, a holiday opportunity is coming your way.
0: Capricorn, a partner's win is considered money in the bank.
1: Aquarius, a significant other has lady luck on their shoulder.
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0: 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Wonderful new beginnings are coming for all.
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14: It's 6 o'clock. Good morning. I'm Josh Bryant. Drivers in Sydney are being warned of delays for their run to work with the M5 East closed citybound due to urgent road work. All citybound lanes of the motorway closed between King George's Road and General Holmes Drive. Diversions are in place. Police say they've found live hand grenades, firearms and $3 million worth of drugs during raids in Sydney's southwest. Dusty Fitzpatrick has the details.
2: Detectives were carrying out a firearm prohibition order compliance check at a Glenfield home when they made the discovery. They say they found 6 grenades, 3 semi-automatic rifles, shotguns, a pistol and more than 1,000 rounds of ammunition. It's also alleged they uncovered cocaine, meth, ketamine, cannabis, heroin and MDMA, as well as electronic devices and cash. A man and woman, both aged 26, were arrested at the scene and charged with several offences. Dusty Fitzpatrick, Sydney.
14: A manhunt is underway after a fatal stabbing on the Central Coast. A 22-year-old man died in hospital after being injured at Gosford. Police are still working to track down the attacker. A major search and rescue operation is underway in Japan after a powerful earthquake hit the region. The 7.1 magnitude tremor struck the Kumamoto Prefecture, causing damage to sites including a large shopping centre. Multiple people remain unaccounted for. Australia's corporate regulator is concerned millions of mortgage holders with offset accounts are missing out on the promised savings. ASIC has released a report reviewing offset practices of 8 banks, representing about 70% of Australia's home loan market. Chairperson Sarah Court says some banks are not making sure that offset accounts are properly linked to loans.
11: And what that means is that many consumers may be missing out on the interest savings that they were expecting.
14: Researchers are growing mini brains in search for improved drugs to treat multiple sclerosis. More than 37,000 Australians live with a condition which causes a person's own immune system to attack myelin in the brain. Dr. Samantha Barton says there are currently no therapies available to repair the damage caused by MS.
15: And so by being able to make these mini brains and study this myelin, we're hoping to be able to identify ways to preserve the myelin, treat the myelin.
14: Also making news, a report warns patient privacy is being put at risk due to the use of AI scribes by some doctors and other health professionals, and the latest data points to an increase in the number of Australians getting a divorce. In finance, the Dow Jones up 574 points, the Nasdaq down 15. One Australian dollar is buying 69.7 US cents.
12: At Sydney's Classic Hits 2UE, we love playing classic hits. And there's plenty more of them coming up straight after the news and weather.
16: West Tigers coach Benji Marshall appears to have settled things with Adam Dewey, naming the Lebanese international at halfback for Sunday's game against Parramatta. Tommy Talau's been named on the wing for the Roosters for tomorrow night's match against the Cowboys, replacing the injured Daniel Tupou. At the Commonwealth Games, sprinter Tori Lewis set a national record to win her 100-metre semi-final despite extremely wet conditions. Fellow Aussie Georgia Harris telling Seven she can't believe how much rain has fallen.
17: Look, I didn't expect to be swimming today, especially in lane one. I haven't actually raced in lane one before, and I knew that was obviously going to be the lane that was most affected by the rain.
16: Jenna Forrester won gold in the women's 200-metre medley. Flynn Southern won the men's 100-metre freestyle. And Casper Ruud's been added as the final member for Team Europe for tennis's Laver Cup in London in September. That's sport. I'm Mike Pearsall.
14: 6:04, that's the latest news and sport.
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18: M5 East Motorway Tunnel has been closed off citybound this morning with emergency roadworks. That's from King George's Road right through to General Holmes Drive in Mascot. Take your diversion at King George's Road, or you could use the M8 Motorway Tunnel instead. Traffic is quite heavy on the approach. We've got delays up the Hume Motorway northbound through Edmondson Park, pushing onto the M5 and M7. In Granville, Parramatta Road is filling quickly eastbound through to James Roos Drive. And there's patchiness this morning up and down Old Windsor Road through Bella Vista. Isn't it time your next holiday went big? 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I'm Brittany Gorrell. That's the latest traffic on Classic Hits 2UE.
12: 2UE Sydney weather.
14: Heading for a mostly sunny day, light winds a top of 18 degrees on the coast and in the west. Another mostly sunny day tomorrow, mostly clear, but the chance of a shower or two on Friday. Showers more likely in the evening. Saturday, clearing again by Sunday. Partly cloudy for Monday and Tuesday. Right now, 13 degrees in town, humidity 58%. 12 degrees at Bankstown, 5 at Campbelltown, 9 degrees at Lucas Heights, 7 degrees at Penrith, 11 at Terry Hills.
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Classic hits to you. A couple of Phils, Philip Bailey and Phil Collins, Easy Lover. Morning, it's Kathy. Thanks for having us going this morning. Just a little reminder that we're in the middle of Donate Life Week. This week is all about getting as many Aussies onto the organ donor register as we possibly can. I'm on there, inspired by a young cousin of mine by the name of Ashley. She was given a new life because she was given a new liver when she was a little girl, and she's 18 now, living proof of the difference that organ donation can make. She is here because somebody else was selfless, is it in a nutshell. It only takes about 60 seconds too, and I guess it's all done digitally now, but when I registered going back quite a few years, I did it all online in about a minute, and then they send you a physical little card that you just pop into your purse or wallet and carry with you. It's probably changed now, but I know it is still very quick to register. So if the only reason that you're not on the organ donor registry is because you haven't quite gotten around to it yet, this is a good week to do it. Donate Life Week. 6:10, Classic Hits, 2UE.

0: Sydney's home of classic hits. 2UE, love it. Dobie Gray, 18 past 6. It's Cathy, another nice day. 17 on the coast, 18 for the city and Penrith. So a touch cooler than yesterday, but lovely sunshine again for most of the day. Good night happening at Wente Leagues on Saturday. Greece versus Rocky Horror. This show has been doing the rounds of the country. It's stopping at Wente for one night only, an electrifying live band doing the hits out of Grease and the Rocky Horror Picture Show. And have a think about those two shows. Incredible songs. You will not be able to sit down or stand still. There's prizes for best dressed as well. And we've reserved a stack of tickets. So every text to the Classic Hits Breakfast this week puts you in the draw. 0488 151 151. Just your name and your suburb and a little hello on the text line gets you in the running. Paul of Woollahra is headed along on Saturday night. Samantha of Curran's Hill picked up her double as well. 0488 151 151 if you want a night out at Wente on us this Saturday. We'll check the roads in just over 60 seconds and then it's Cutting Crew, Classic Hits 2UE.
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3: 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Sydney traffic.
4: Pressure on the M5 motorway building very quickly. Citybound through Reevesby into Kingsgrove. The M5 East Tunnel is completely shut eastbound due to emergency roadworks right through to General Holmes Drive. You can take the M8 motorway tunnel as an alternative or turn off at King George's Road and follow the signposted detours. Looking to Strathfield, Centenary Drive getting quite heavy northbound at Waroona Road. The M4 motorway quite patchy eastbound from the M7 to Greystanes Road citybound. Don't tax yourself. 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I'm Brittany Gorrell. That's the latest traffic on Classic Hits 2UE.

0: song from the Cutting Crew, I Just Died in Your Arms. Classic hits, 2UE, 25 past 6. If you're with Origin Energy, make sure you're extra vigilant at the moment for scams, is the message. 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So they'll be in the process of getting in touch with you if that is you, but in the meantime, be nice and careful is the message that they're sending. We'll get the rest of the morning's news next with Josh at 6:30.
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8: It's 6:30. Good morning. I'm Josh Bryant. Sydney commuters are being warned of lengthy delays as crews attend to emergency work, which has forced the closure of the M5 East citybound. Operator Transurban says a fan hanging from the roof of the main tunnel will need to be removed. All citybound lanes blocked between King George's Road and General Holmes Drive. Transport for New South Wales Howard Collins says while diversions are in place, drivers should reconsider any travel in the area.
9: We're going to be busy on the M4 and the M8 as well. So really warning customers, this is likely to go on throughout the morning peak. Trains have to be got to remove this fan. We're working very hard with the operator, but watch out for the diversion.
8: An investigation is underway after a stabbing at a service station in Sydney's northwest. Police began looking into the incident after a 19-year-old man attended a hospital with serious injuries to his arm. He's in a serious but stable condition. Dave has told Ben Fordham the service station at Park Lee's been cordoned off as officers scour the scene.
10: A friend of mine was pulling in to the petrol station there and the police wouldn't let him through, and they said basically there'd just been a stabbing, and then the ambulance came. So he was there probably 2 minutes after the whole police force did get there.
8: Police say they've uncovered live hand grenades, automatic rifles and large amounts of ammunition in Sydney's southwest. The discovery was made by Task Force Falcon detectives during a search at Glenfield. A major childcare provider has banned class photos due to concerns about child safety. Good Start Early Learning says the risk of photographs being manipulated beyond its control is too high. The eSafety Commissioner has warned schools against sharing students' images online due to the threat of them being used for AI deepfakes. Construction is underway on the New South Wales Veterans and Families Memorial at the Domain in Inner Sydney. The site will provide a permanent place of reflection for remembrance and recognition of veterans, their families and the broader community. Veterans Minister David Harris says it will help meet the needs of those who've served.
11: It will offer a quiet sanctuary for gathering, healing and reflection for those who served from 1990 to the present day.
8: Also making news, a desperate search is underway in Japan with more than a dozen people still missing in buildings which have collapsed due to a powerful 7.1 magnitude earthquake. And the country's corporate regulator has found that banks aren't correctly linking offset accounts to home loans in some cases, meaning mortgage holders are missing out on potential savings. In finance, the Dow Jones is up more than 500 points, the Nasdaq down, one Aussie dollar buying 69.7 US cents.
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12: Australian sprinter Lachlan Kennedy has just been pipped at the post in the men's 100-metre sprint at the Commonwealth Games. He won silver with an Australian record time of 9.85 seconds, just 0.02 of a second behind Cameroon's Emmanuel Essemi. In the pool, Lani Pallister won gold with a dominant swim in the 800-metre freestyle for her third gold medal of the Games in Glasgow. In rugby league, Benji Marshall will be grilled by reporters this morning when the West Tigers coach gives his weekly press conference after naming his side to take on the Parramatta Eels on Sunday. say, despite refusing to play last week, Adam Dewey has been named back in his favoured position of halfback. And FIFA has announced plans to seek private investment to fund its major competitions, including the World Cup. The move is being slammed by European body UEFA. That's sport. I'm Mike Pearsall.
8: 26-7, that's the latest news and sport.
6: 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Sydney traffic.
4: The M5 East Motorway Tunnel is completely closed off citybound from King George's Road through to General Holmes Drive in Mascot, with emergency roadworks currently underway. It's causing extensive pressure to build now for the M5 citybound coming in from Revesby. Take the diversion of the M8 Motorway Tunnel or the signposted D5 diversion starting at King George's Road. Quite slow now for the M7 eastbound towards Quakers Hill Parkway and again at the M2 merge. A build-up in Greystanes northbound Cumberland Highway towards the M4. Here's a great tax tip. 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I'm Brittany Gorrell. That's the latest traffic on Classic Hits 2UE.
6: 2UE Sydney weather.
8: Heading for a mostly sunny day, light winds, a top of 18 degrees on the coast and in the west. Another mostly sunny day tomorrow, mostly clear, but the chance of a shower or two on Friday. Showers more likely in the evening Saturday, clearing again by Sunday, partly cloudy for Monday and Tuesday. Right now, 13 degrees in town, humidity 58%, 12 degrees at Bankstown, 5 at Campbelltown, 9 degrees at Lucas Heights, 7 degrees at Penrith, 11 at Terry Hills.
6: More music to

Classic hits to you, Maxine Nightingale. Morning, it's Kathy. What about this Aussie gold rush in Glasgow? We are just on fire. 61 medals for the Australian team in total as it stands right at this very moment. 28 of them gold. And then there's just daylight between us and second place on the tally board, which is England. It was thumping rain on the athletics track, but it didn't worry our sprinters. Tori Lewis, what an absolute superstar. She's 21 years old, set a new national record and won the semi-final in her 100-metre sprint, so she's through to the finals now. It is looking good for more gold from our athletics team, in particular the sprinters and the middle distance runners. They are looking strong. 22-7. If you take the M5 to work this morning, you won't be as fast as Tori. It's a bit of a crawl. M5 East closed city bound because of some emergency road work. It's between King George's Road and General Holmes Drive, so they'll send you round the other way. 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

0: It's a solid foundation of classic hits for Sydney. Privileged to be playing them for you this morning at Classic Hits 2UE. It's Cathy, 12 to 7, more sunshine today. Just a touch cooler though, 17 on the coast and 18 for the city and Penrith. Isn't the year flying by? How are we already at the 29th of July? That is fact. Let's do On This Day out of the history books. 650 million people sat their backsides down in front of the TV on this day in 1981 to watch this.
1: I, Charles Philip Arthur George.
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1: Take thee, Diana Francis.
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0: One of the most watched TV events in history, the wedding of Charles and Di. Dib, dib, dib, dob, dob, dob. In 1907, Sir Robert Baden-Powell launched the Boy Scouts in England.
3: Will you do your best? 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
4: 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And yet it never had any visible effect on him.
0: A new movie for the Beatles.
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0: 60 years to the day since Help had its royal premiere screening at the London Pavilion. Isn't this a great song?

0: Winter in America singer Doug Ashdown is 84 today, and on this day in 1974, we lost the voice of an angel. Stars fading, but I linger on, dear. It was a myth getting around for a long time that Mama Cass choked on a ham sandwich, but in fact she died of heart failure, only 32 years old, and just such a pure and beautiful voice. More around July 29 at midday today with Gavin Miller's Classic Hits Lunchbox, and a duo on the way next who have had some big Barneys over the years. Never quite know whether they're on speaking terms or not, but they left us with some great tunes, and we'll hear one next at 2UE.
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3: 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Sydney traffic.
4: Extensive city-bound delays on the M5 motorway. We are almost crawling from Henry Lawson Drive towards King George's Road. This is the closure point due to emergency roadworks of the M5 main tunnel. That's eastbound right through to General Holmes Drive in Mascot. Consider turning off at King George's Road and taking the signposted D5 diversions or the M8 tunnel instead. M4 Eastern Creek debris westbound as you approach the M7. After a crash closing a couple of lanes, M1 southbound through Cowan, a breakdown shutting a lane near Jerusalem Bay Track. 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I'm Brittany Gorrell. That's the latest traffic on Classic Hits 2UE.

0: I'm pretty sure they're pally again at the moment after lots of makeups and breakups across the years. Simon and Garfunkel, classic hits to you. 5 to 7. If you're with Origin Energy, be really aware of scams at the moment because they confirmed 900,000 customers have had their personal details flogged by hackers. So watch out for any sus phone calls or texts or emails. Origin Energy will be in touch with you if you have had your data stolen. But in the meantime, they're saying just be very careful. 4 to 7. Let's get a news update with Josh and a Commonwealth Games check-in. And we're back into the classic hits then with one of the great bands that is reforming after 40 years to play the Red Hot Summer Tour in Manly this October.
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14: It's 7 o'clock. Good morning. I'm Josh Bryant. Transport officials warn city-bound lanes of the M5 East will remain closed throughout Sydney's morning peak. Dusty Fitzpatrick has more.
15: An operation is underway in the M5 tunnel to pull down a ventilation fan hanging from the motorway ceiling. All city-bound lanes are closed between King George's Road and General Holmes Drive. Transport for New South Wales Coordinator General Howard Collins says it will take some time to rectify the issue.
16: If you don't have to travel this morning in that area, try and avoid travel.
15: Citybound motorists are being diverted onto King George's Road. Dusty Fitzpatrick, Sydney.
14: Detectives have uncovered several live hand grenades as well as automatic rifles and thousands of rounds of ammunition during raids in Sydney's southwest. It's alleged they also found more than $3 million worth of drugs as well as phones and cash inside the Glenfield property. Police are hoping DNA testing may help provide the final piece of the puzzle to solve a decades-long mystery. The so-called Echo Point man was found dead in the Blue Mountains 22 years ago near a note about his failing eyesight. Superintendent John Nelson's told Ben Fordham new analysis shows he's of Latvian descent and they want to hear from anyone in the community.
17: It could be, that he has migrated, given his age, his predicted age, at the time is around about 60 years old, so he may have migrated anywhere from the 1950s right through to the early 2000s from Latvia. And as I say, not a big community.
14: Pauline Hanson has updated her parliamentary register of interests, declaring billionaire Gina Rinehart paid for her recent flights between London, Rome and Sicily. She says Ms. Rinehart also gifted her an invitation to a Dolce & Gabbana fashion parade. The One Nation leader says she paid for her own accommodation, meals and daily expenses. A study has found 30% of women who give birth in Australia have previously experienced at least one miscarriage. The Australian Institute of Health and Welfare has released new analysis looking at pregnancy loss. The Institute's Deanna Eldridge says the data highlights how common miscarriage is.
18: Among women who gave birth in 2022, almost one in three had previously experienced at least one miscarriage and 10% had experienced two or more miscarriages, based on data from five states and territories.
14: Also making news, Japanese authorities say a number of people are feared dead after a major earthquake hit the country, toppling buildings. And US President Donald Trump and Israeli Prime Minister Benjamin Netanyahu have held a fresh round of talks at the White House. In finance, the Dow Jones closed up 537 points, the Nasdaq down 55 at the close, one Australian dollar buying 69.7 US cents.
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19: Sprinter Lachlan Kennedy has smashed the Australian men's 100 metre record to win a Commonwealth Games silver medal. The 22-year-old ran a blistering time of 9.85 seconds to finally break the 2003 record set by Patrick Johnson.
20: He's run 9.85. It was extraordinary stuff. We've never had a Commonwealth Games final like it. And we've never had an Aussie sprinter like that young man you can see there.
19: That audio from Seven. Tori Lewis also broke a national record running 10.99 to win bronze in the women's 100 metres. And teams are in for round 22 of the NRL. Kalen Ponga will return for the Knights in a big boost for their clash with the Broncos on Saturday night. Fletcher Sharp comes into the halves after Dylan Brown's season-ending knee injury. That's sport. I'm Mike Pearsall.
14: It's 7:04. That's the latest news and sport.
13: 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Sydney traffic.
0: The M5 East Tunnel closed off to citybound motorists due to emergency roadworks. That's from King George's Road right through to General Holmes Drive in Mascot. Consider using the M8 motorway tunnel instead, or you can exit via King George's Road and take the signposted D5 diversions. Very heavy delays are back around Henry Lawson Drive. In Oakhurst, a two-car collision southbound, Rudy Hill Road North at Lamb Street. And Camden, another two-car crash, Old Hume Highway southbound approaching at Borrigarang Road. Head to Domain Alexandria tonight from 6 to 9pm for exclusive offers, special guests, live demonstrations, prizes and a night of unmissable shopping. I'm Brittany Gorrell. That's the latest traffic on Classic Hits 2UE.
2: 2UE Sydney weather.
14: Mostly sunny throughout the day. Light winds, a top of 18 degrees on the coast and in the west. Mostly sunny again tomorrow. Mostly clear. The chance of a shower or two on Friday, though. Showers more likely in the evening on Saturday. Clearing for Sunday, though. Partly cloudy Monday, Tuesday. Right now, it's 12 degrees in town. Humidity 60%. It's 11 degrees at Bankstown and Terry Hills. 5 degrees at Campbelltown. 13 at Gosford. 7 Lucas Heights. 8 degrees at Penrith.
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0: Classic hits to you. Hello, Kathy here. Hope Wednesday morning's chugging along as planned. Two words you don't like to hear on the way to work: lengthy delays. That's what's happening. M5 East City bound this morning, completely closed between King George's Road and General Holmes Drive. Apparently, there's a fan hanging from the roof in the main tunnel that cannot wait. It's got to come down right now. So that's what's causing the hold up this morning. I hope your morning's going to plan. 10 past seven, these beautiful sunny days make you realise just how close we are to all the great spring and summer music festivals coming back again not too long now, and the Red Hot Summer Tour rolls into Manly. Aussie Crawl back together for the first time in 40 years. James Rain, massive fan of the Red Hot Summer Tour.
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0: I've been listening to you guys for so, so long, and so I've got it on at work all day, and customers come in and they're always listening to it too and are asking what we're listening to. 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

0: The greatest names in music are on this station. Stevie Wonder, classic hits to you, 18 past 7. Beautiful stretch of weather. A little bit cooler today, but still lovely winter sunshine. Top of 17 on the coast and 18 for the city and Penrith. Our text line here at 2UE has nearly been blowing up. There's smoke coming off the phone in here this morning because every text to the Classic Hits Breakfast this week is getting you in the draw to win tickets to see the ultimate musical mashup at Wente Leagues this Saturday night. Such a good show. Grease versus Rocky Horror. An electrifying live band doing all the big songs from those two shows. And there were so many good songs, weren't there? If you want to time warp your way in there for free, send me a text 0488 151 151. Just your name and suburb and a hello is enough to get you in the draw. And we'll have the winner of this morning's double pass before 9 o'clock. By the way, there's prizes on Saturday night for best dressed, so you might need to dig out the fishnets and go as Frankenfurter. Beatles on the way after we do a quick check of the slow-moving roads in 60 seconds.
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3: The M5 East Motorway Tunnel closed off citybound with emergency roadworks this morning. Your diversion point is from King George's Road and that's going to stretch all the way towards General Holmes Drive in Mascot. No access to the M5 East Tunnel. You can take the signposted D5 diversions or consider taking the M8 instead, and the M5 is really stacked on the approach coming in from Milperra. In Greenacre, a lost load on Stacey Street, shutting a northbound lane on the approach to the Hume Highway, and the M4 is busy eastbound at Prospect. Nine News, Sydney's most experienced news team, brings you the latest from our city. 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I'm Brittany Gorrell. That's the latest traffic on Classic Hits 2UE.

0: Sydney's home of the Beatles. Classic hits to you, 25 past seven. It has been absolutely bucketing rain on the athletics track in Glasgow for the Commonwealth Games. Hasn't worried our sprinters, though, smashing records and collecting medals overnight. Josh will give us the news, sport and weather check at 7:30. And we're not too far away from our $1,000 minute. 10 trivia questions to answer correctly inside a minute for $1,000. Gee, we've been close this week. What about Carmen in Seven Hills with this one? Does the word starboard refer to the left or the right-hand side of a boat?
1: Starboard, left or right?
0: Left. Ah, she missed it by one question too. 10 out of 10 wins you $1,000. It's still ahead of us this morning.
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10: It's 7:30. Good morning. I'm Josh Bryant. Transport officials in Sydney are warning the M5 East city-bound lanes will remain shut through the morning peak amid an operation to extract a ventilation fan from the motorway ceiling. Railway maintenance trains are having to be deployed to remove the fan. Commuters in the area are being advised of significant delays. A diversion route is in place along King George's Road. A large-scale search and rescue operation is underway after a magnitude 7.1 earthquake struck Japan. Nine's foreign correspondent Reid Butler explains.
15: The shake came on hard and fast. Japan's meteorological agency registering a 7.1 magnitude earthquake hitting Kyushu Island in the country's south. There was chaos inside supermarkets, and at one shopping centre, a suspected gas explosion caused the collapse of the second floor. Search and rescue crews have remain there through the night, looking for survivors. At least 10 are reported missing. There are fears too for workers at a paper factory. Bridges have been destroyed and at least one freight train derailed. Damage everywhere across Japan's second most populous island. Reid Butler, Los Angeles.
10: A man is in a serious but stable condition after a stabbing in Sydney's northwest. Officers began investigating after the 19-year-old presented to hospital with injuries to his arm. A crime scene has been set up at a service station at Park Lee. Police are planning to rewrite a policy around changes to police chaplains after backlash to proposed disclosure obligations. Chaplains had been resigning or threatening to resign amid concerns they'd be required to, upon request, name officers who used their services. Police had originally defended the policy, saying it would only apply to mass casualty events. Former police officer turned politician Rod Roberts has told Ben Fordham the suggestion that they need information from chaplains to ensure that no one present was missed doesn't add up.
16: They got radio call signs, they got GPS tracking in vehicles. Mate, if that's what the best of the hierarchy of the New South Wales Police Force can come up with, mate, we are in awful trouble.
10: Police believe they've made a potential breakthrough in the mystery of a man found dead in the Blue Mountains more than two decades ago. DNA analysis shows the so-called Echo Point Man is likely of Latvian or Middle European ancestry. It's hoped that discovery will help them identify the man. Also making news, Qantas has completed what is believed to be the longest ever commercial flight, lasting 24 hours and 24 minutes. And 13 Australian patients have reported a sunburn-like sensation on their skin while taking GLP-1 weight loss medications. In finance, the Dow Jones closed up 537 points, the Nasdaq down 55, one Aussie dollar buying 69.7 US cents.
6: At Sydney's Classic Hits 2UE, we love playing classic hits. And there's plenty more of them coming up straight after the news and weather.
17: Both Australian records in the 100-metre sprint have been broken this morning at the Commonwealth Games. Lachie Kennedy ran a 9.85 to win silver in the men's, breaking Patrick Johnson's time from 23 years ago. Just minutes later, Tori Lewis became the first Aussie woman to break 11 seconds on the way to winning bronze.
18: She's run 10.99. It's all your Christmases coming at once in so many ways. Under 11, breaks the Australian record twice within 2 hours.
17: That audio on 7. Australia has won a record equaling 28th gold medal in the pool by taking out the mixed 4x100m medley relay. And Ivan Cleary's made a shock call to drop 5/8 Blaise Talangi. He'll play New South Wales Cup this week with Jack Cogger to start against the Raiders on Saturday in Mudgee. That's sport. I'm Mike Pearsall.
10: 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That's the latest news and sport.
6: 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Sydney Traffic.
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19: A very slow citybound run on the M5 motorway this morning from the Hume Motorway in Prestons through to King George's Road, a 50-minute journey. This is with the closure of the M5 East Tunnel with emergency roadworks for citybound motorists. Westbounders are getting through, but citybounders are being blocked off. That's right through to General Holmes Drive in Mascot. Consider taking the M8 Motorway Tunnel instead or exit at King George's Road, take Stony Creek Road and Forest Road as an alternative. M4 Maryland's a breakdown slowing citybound motorists at Coleman Street, left-hand lane out. Head to Domain Alexandria tonight from 6 to 9pm for exclusive offers, special guests, live demonstrations, prizes and a night of unmissable shopping. I'm Brittany Gorrell. That's the latest traffic on Classic Hits 2UE.
2: 2UE Sydney weather.
10: Mostly sunny throughout the day. Light winds a top of 18 degrees on the coast and in the west. Mostly sunny again tomorrow. Mostly clear. The chance of a shower or two on Friday, though. Showers more likely in the evening on Saturday. Clearing for Sunday, though. Partly cloudy Monday, Tuesday. Right now, it's 12 degrees in town. Humidity 60%. It's 11 degrees at Bankstown and Terry Hills. 5 degrees at Campbelltown. 13 at Gosford. 7 Lucas Heights. 8 degrees at Penrith.
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Classic hits to you. How good is that? Bob Seger, still the same. Morning, it's Kathy. The update on the M5 East. It'll be closed for quite a while. There's a ceiling fan hanging from the roof of the main tunnel, apparently, that cannot wait. It's got to be taken down now. So all city-bound lanes closed between King George's Road and General Holmes Drive. Patience, patience. Lengthy delays. The two words you don't want to hear from the traffic report on the way to work. That's all right. Radio up. We'll get there in the end. John Mellencamp will ease the pressure this morning. Classic hits 2UE, 22 to 8.

0: Nobody else in Sydney is playing Free to Pain, Band of Gold, Classic Hits 2UE, 14 to 8. Another beautiful sunny day today. A little bit cooler than yesterday, but still glorious. 17 on the coast and 18 for the city and Penrith.
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0: Morning, Timmy. We've got to start with this massive Laurie Daly story. Laurie's certainly going out a winner.
2: Yeah, and a massive rap to Laurie Lozza, as we know him. Very good morning to you, Kath. As he, nearly officially steps down from the New South Wales Blues head coaching role, but we know he won't be there next year. And what a way to finish the series. He completely silenced those critics, and they were intense. The critics, some were accused of having hidden agendas, but look, he blasted through it all, didn't he? He signed off with the ultimate peak, coaching the boys to a staggering 30-12 win in the decider at Suncorp Stadium. They poured ice all over him, but I'm sure he didn't feel any of it. He led the team. Captain Isaiah paid tribute to him, as they all did. So well done, Laurie Daly. It's a very difficult job, and he did it well. And he had his back to the wall in Melbourne. So many people piled on. So to come back and win in Brisbane, to go out a winner the way he has, congratulations, because he's a fantastic fella too.
0: Yes, job well done, and we're wishing Laurie all the best too. It must be the week for young sports prodigies, Tim. Yesterday we uncovered one in the world of darts, and golf has a new young sensation too.
2: Yeah, absolutely, Kath. The entire golfing world completely losing it over this young rookie. He's phenomenal. Jackson Kooyman, who is being hailed as the most electrifying hype prodigy to hit the fairways or storm the fairways since Tiger Woods. Now, have a listen to a bit of this. Just his third professional start since leaving Auburn University as a double national champion. He showed superhuman poise on a blistering day in Minnesota, went totally bogey-free over the weekend, and golfers listening to this of all types will know how good that is. It included a legendary record-setting 10-under par 61 on Saturday. He finished 25 under the card. He's got written on his glove, confidence, trust, and dominate. He absolutely stared down the best in the world in Scottie Scheffler. So that is a name to watch out for.
0: And even though it's costing me a fair bit of sleep at the moment, Tim, loving the Commonwealth Games action. There's some great stories out of the Aussie team too. Tell us this story about the tomahawk and the axe.
2: Yeah, this really is one of the most heartwarming stories of the Glasgow Commonwealth Games. Kath, the para swimming sensation Beau Matthews winning a magnificent gold medal for Australia, swimming with unstoppable power. And he is Australian Dolphin 334 with amazing bloodlines in the rugby league world. And he has paid tribute to his late grandfather, who was, of course, Barry Bunny Riley. They call Beau the tomahawk because his grandfather was the axe. He was a phenomenal defender. There wasn't much of him. He played in the Roosters side. They won grand finals in 74-75. A remarkable defender, and he was known as the axe. So Beau's the tomahawk. And, yeah, really lovely story for their family in particular. And congratulations to Beau. I'm sure there's big, big things to come. And his late grandfather would have been very proud of him.
0: Yeah, nice story. There's some great generational stories getting around Glasgow. Timmy's here each morning thanks to Wente Leagues. They love to look after their members, Tim.
2: Yeah, they do. The monthly member badge draw is on tomorrow. Wente Leagues, head into the club. Swipe your membership card between 5 and 7pm for your chance to win a share of $1,000. 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
0: Thank you. We'll catch up again tomorrow. And I know you're a Crowded House fan, Timmy, so you'll love this. Classic Hits 2UE, 11 to 8.

0: 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Sydney Traffic.
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2: Just a very minor update for the M5 East Tunnel closure. It is still closed off to city-bound traffic with emergency roadworks from King George's Road, but only through to Marsh Street now. Motorists can now access the eastbound tunnel at Marsh Street. We are still chock-a-block on the approach, though, from Henry Lawson Drive. And if you need to take a diversion, use the M8 Tunnel or King George's Road onto Stony Creek Road and Forest Road instead. In North Mead, Windsor Road at James Roos Drive southbound, a truck and car collision. And a B-double truck has broken down, gotten stuck on the hairpin bend in Appin Wilton Road at Cataract River. Say cheese. Aldi prices just got Aldia across the cheese range, like Shredded Tasty, 500 grams, $6.79, or 700 grams for $7.99. Aldi, good different. I'm Brittany. That's the latest traffic on Classic Hits 2UE.

0: Sydney's home of classic hits, 2UE. 4 to 8, it's Kathy. Our sprinters have absolutely smashed it at the Commonwealth Games, belted rain at the athletics track in Glasgow, but it didn't stop them smashing records and collecting medals. Josh will give us an update in a moment at 8 o'clock. And we're ready to play the $1,000 Minute. It is a good time to pick up the phone and play this morning because we have been dancing all around the big cash with 8s out of 10 and 9s out of 10. It works like this. 10 trivia questions answered correctly inside a minute and you win $1,000 right now. You can do it. I believe it. 1-300-102-222. Question one, give me a breakfast cereal that doesn't contain any fruit. You're off and running towards your $1,000. 1-300-102-222.
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7: It's 8 o'clock. Good morning. I'm Josh Bryant. Transurban is apologising as the M5 East Tunnel is shut city-bound for the entire morning commute. The roads had to be closed because of the need to remove a ventilation fan in the key road link. Commuters are being warned to expect delays. Diversions are in place. WestConnex General Manager Denise Kelly's told Ben Fordham they'll get the issues resolved as quickly as possible.
8: I'm very sorry for the inconvenience this morning. We've got two alternative routes open. M8 eastbound is still open, and I understand that King George's Road is still offering a relatively good transition.
7: Police say they've found live hand grenades as well as firearms and $3 million worth of drugs during raids of a property in Sydney Southwest. Detectives were carrying out a routine compliance check at a Glenfield home when they made the discoveries. A man and woman, both aged 26, were arrested at the scene. They've now been charged with several offences. The White House says talks between US President Donald Trump and Israel's Prime Minister Benjamin Netanyahu were positive and productive. It was the first time both leaders have met in person since the launch of the joint war against Iran. Former Pentagon advisor Jasmine El-Gamal has told Today it's likely Mr. Netanyahu held less sway over President Trump than when the conflict first broke out.
9: This time around, the president's ears are not as receptive to Prime Minister Netanyahu's messages that he should continue the pressure on Iran and potentially even go back to full-scale war.
7: A desperate search is underway in Japan with more than a dozen people still missing in buildings which have collapsed due to a powerful earthquake. The 7.1 magnitude tremor hit the Kumamoto prefecture, causing damage to busy sites, including a shopping centre. A major childcare provider is banning class photos, citing child safety concerns. Good Start Early Learning says the risks of the photographs being manipulated beyond its control is simply too high. Mortgage holders are being advised to check their offset account is properly linked to their home loan. Australia's corporate regulator has found some banks are failing to properly manage offset accounts. ASIC chairperson Sarah Court says it's costing mortgage holders millions of dollars in promised savings.
10: And to date, we know that $55 million has been compensated to customers where banks have failed to get these linkages right, and that amount is increasing.
7: And New South Wales Police is planning to rewrite the policy around changes to police chaplains after backlash to proposed disclosure obligations. In finance, the Dow Jones closed up 537 points, the Nasdaq down 55, one Australian dollar buying 69.7 US cents.
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11: The Roosters' five-match winning streak will be put to the test against the Cowboys in round 22 of the NRL. The last time the two teams met, North Queensland scored a gutsy 18-12 win at Magic Round. Cowboys forward Jeremiah Nane has told Sports Today that success could help his side tomorrow night.
12: Take a lot of confidence out of that game and make sure we turn up this Thursday again with the same mentality and bring that physicality too, like we did last week against the Broncos.
11: It's been a massive morning on the track for Australian athletes at the Commonwealth Games in Glasgow. Lachlan Kennedy set a new Australian record in the 100 metres of 9.85 seconds, winning silver. Tori Lewis won bronze in the women's 100, becoming the first Aussie woman to break the 11-second barrier. And Eleanor Patterson won high jump gold, equaling the game's record of 1.96 metres. That's sport. I'm Mike Pearsall.
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1: Classic Hits 2UE, Sydney Traffic.
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13: Bit of a shocker on the roads this morning to the M5, a breakdown citybound at the Heathcote off-ramp, and then extensive delays from Henry Lawson Drive inbound towards the M5 tunnel entrance. This is the closure point with emergency roadworks through the tunnel from King George's Road towards Marsh Street. Take a diversion with the M8 tunnel or King George's Road along Stony Creek Road and thereafter. St. Peter's M8 tunnel southbound off-ramp to Gardiners Road, a multi-car crash, and a breakdown for Surrey Hills, the Eastern Distributor southbound queues back along Warringah Freeway. 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I'm Brittany Gorrell. That's latest traffic on Classic Hits 2UE.
1: 2UE Sydney weather.
7: Mostly sunny throughout the day. Light winds atop of 18 degrees on the coast and in the west. Clear skies again tomorrow. Mostly clear, but the chance of a shower or two at times Friday. Showers more likely in the evening Saturday. Clearing again by Sunday, though, and partly cloudy for Monday, Tuesday. Right now, 12 degrees in town. Humidity, 62%. It's 11 degrees at Bankstown. 11 also at Gosford, Penrith and at Terry Hills. It's 5 degrees at Campbelltown. 8 at Lucas Heights.
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Classic Hits 2UE. There's a nice memory for you. If you saw 10cc State Theatre this time last year, don't they love a Sydney show? They've visited a handful of times in the last few years. 10 past eight, it's Cathy. A clunky start to the day for lots this morning with the M5 East still closed, city bound, and it will be for a while to come yet. They're trying to get a ceiling fan down out of the main tunnel, so closed between King George's Road and General Holmes Drive. If that's you, if you're staring at a set of taillights in front of you this morning and thinking, oh, how long's this going on for? The least I can do is keep the great classic hits coming. Turn it up for Don Henley, The Boys of Summer. And for a bit of fun with our $1,000 minute next at Classic Hits 2UE.

0: Classic hits, 2UE. Sunny day calls for that one from Don Henley, I reckon. 8:15. Top of 17 on the coast today, 18 for the city and 18 for Penrith as well.
1: 10 questions, 60 seconds, $1,000. 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
0: In the box seat this morning to try and win himself $1,000 is John of Ebenezer, laid up injured at the moment. John, what have you done?
2: I've done a back injury, so I'm just laid up for a little while and getting a bit of physio and hopefully be back soon.
0: Are you bored out of your mind?
2: No, not really. I've always find something to do, so. Yeah.
0: All right, well, you've got something to do here, and that is win yourself some cash. 10 trivia questions answered correctly inside a minute for $1,000. You can do it flat on your back, doesn't matter. If you don't know an answer, pass, John. We'll come back to that one at the end if we have time, and I need to take your first answer. Here we go. I'm hitting the timer at the end of this one. Name a breakfast cereal that doesn't contain fruit.
2: Cornflakes.
0: Former Russian leader, Boris
2: Yeltsin.
0: Is the flag tail a bird or a fish?
2: Fish.
0: To be making the wrong assumption is to be barking up the wrong what?
2: Tree.
0: Which famous wrestler's real name was Terry Jean Bollea?
2: Pass.
0: Starting with M, what sort of dance did Van Morrison sing about?
2: Moon dance.
0: Oranges are rich in which vitamin?
2: C.
0: DAB stands for digital audio what?
2: Balance.
0: In which US city would you be visiting if you were crossing the Golden Gate Bridge?
2: San Francisco.
0: Does the sun set in the east or the west?
2: West.
0: Which famous wrestler's real name is Terry Jean Bollea?
2: Ric Flair.
0: Oh, good try. I could hear the cogs turning, trying to pick a wrestler out. Yeah.
2: I don't think that's right, actually.
0: It's not right. But, gee, you were close to the big cash again. So which famous wrestler's name was Terry Jean Bollea? Had you have said Hulk Hogan, I would have added a little bit of extra into the kitty for you. And DAB stands for Digital Audio Broadcasting. So we end with 8 out of 10, which is $80, and pretty good for someone who's laid up, flat on his back, waiting for an injury to pass him by. Well done, John. Thanks for playing.
2: Thanks for that. Appreciate it.
0: Good luck with the physio, and I hope you're back on your feet soon.
2: Thank you.
0: How good's the $1,000 minute? You always learn something, walk away with money too. Hopefully it's $1,000 for you tomorrow. 8:17, and we're just over 60 seconds from the Police. One of their best too at Classic Hits 2UE.
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0: 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Sydney Traffic.
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2: Southbound delays along Warringah Freeway, Sydney Harbour Tunnel and out onto Southern Cross Drive. An earlier breakdown's cleared from the Eastern Distributor Tunnel, but now another one here passing Todman Avenue coming down through Kensington. The M5 motorway tunnel shut off eastbound from King George's Road through to Marsh Street. This is due to emergency roadworks happening across Peak this morning. Expect significant delays for the M5 on the approach, basically from the Hume Motorway in Preston's right now. Turn off at the exit for King George's Road, or you could use the M8 motorway tunnel instead. St Peter's for the M8. We've had a multi-car crash though southbound at the off-ramp to Gardiners Road. 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I'm Brittany Gorrell. That's the latest traffic on Classic Hits 2UE.

0: Classic Hits 2UE, George Michael on the big screen at the moment. There's a new documentary that's opened in Sydney cinemas called Wham! 10 Days in China. 1985, Wham! Was the first Western pop act to actually tour China. So it's a look behind the scenes at all the chaos and the mayhem. If you love George Michael and Wham! Grab your tickets quickly because it is showing for a really limited time and very limited sessions as well. 25 past eight, morning to Jennifer in Agnes Banks and Trudy in North St Mary's. They've been on our text line this morning, 0488 151 151. Just your name and suburb and a little hello is putting you in the draw to win tickets to see Grease versus Rocky Horror, Wente Leagues this Saturday night. You've still got time to squeeze a text in. We'll have today's double pass winner before 9 o'clock, 0488 151 151.
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8: It's 8:30. Good morning. I'm Josh Bryant. An issue with a jet fan in the M5 tunnel is causing significant delays for drivers in Sydney. Specialist maintenance crews have had to work to pull the fan down. The motorway closed city-bound through the morning. Authorities are working to have the issue fixed ahead of this afternoon's traffic peak. Transport for New South Wales, Howard Collins, says diversions are in place, but delays will continue.
13: If you don't have to travel this morning in that area, try and avoid travel. If you are planning to make your journey, allow a lot of extra time, as we expect big delays this morning on the M5 and around that St George's Road, Stony Creek Road area.
8: Police are working to formally identify a man who was fatally stabbed on the Central Coast. The 22-year-old was rushed to hospital after being injured at Gosford but couldn't be saved. Former Senator Rex Patrick is calling on the Prime Minister to follow the lead of state premiers and make his diary more available for public scrutiny. Anthony Albanese is facing persistent pressure to provide more information about a dinner that he had with Felix Lee, who's the son of a man who was pursued by the tax office. Liberal Dave Sharma's told Ben Fordham there are security reasons that some meetings would be kept private, but Mr Albanese must answer questions about this dinner.
14: I think he needs to disclose what happened at this dinner, and I don't really understand why he's been so hesitant to answer any questions. I mean, that in itself, I think, is creating suspicion. He promised when he came in to lead the most transparent government in history.
8: New data has confirmed miscarriage is a common experience in Australia. Sarah Wiedersane explains.
15: Pregnancy loss is a deeply personal experience that touches the lives of many women and families. Now, a first-of-its-kind study is highlighting how common it is in Australia. Data from the Australian Institute of Health and Welfare shows among women who gave birth in 2022, 3 in 10 had previously experienced at least one miscarriage. 10% had experienced 2 or more miscarriages. Researchers say the findings highlight the importance of recognising previous miscarriages while caring for a woman through her pregnancy. Sarah Wiedersane reporting.
8: A permanent war memorial is being built at Cities Domain to recognise the sacrifice of our ADF veterans who've served from the 1990s onwards. The architecturally designed memorial is due to open to the public in the coming months. Also making news, charges have been laid against 2 people after live grenades, guns and drugs were discovered at a property in Sydney's southwest. And new data points to an increase in the number of marriage breakups in Australia. In finance, the Dow Jones closed up 537 points, the Nasdaq down 55, one Aussie dollar buying 69.7 US cents.
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16: Benji Marshall and Adam Dewey will face the media next hour at West Tigers training, expected to cop a grilling over their fallout, which saw Dewey refuse to play last week. He has been named to start at halfback against the Eels on Sunday. At the Commonwealth Games, Lachlan Kennedy and Tori Lewis have broken the Australian records in the 100-metre sprint, winning silver and bronze respectively. Lani Pallister, Jenna Forrester and Flynn Southern were among the gold medal winners during another dominant day in the swimming pool. The Western Sydney Wanderers have gone down to Chelsea 6-4 in the Sydney Super Cup at Accor Stadium. Awful news for their rivals Sydney FC, with Spanish striker Victor Campuzano rupturing his ACL at training. And Sydney Swans AFLW captain Lucy McAvoy has re-signed for another 5 seasons until 2031. That's sport. I'm Mike Pearsall.
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1: 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Sydney traffic.
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3: Extensive city-bound delays on the M5 this morning. A runtime over 50 minutes from Preston's getting towards King George's Road exit. This is with the closure of the M5 East Tunnel with emergency roadworks from this point, King George's Road through to Marsh Street. You can consider turning off at King George's Road with Stony Creek Road, Forest Road as an alternative run, or use the M8 motorway tunnel. In this direction, we're clearing quite well, but southbound is into St Peter's, getting held up by a multi-vehicle crash at the Euston Road off-ramp. A house is just a house until the doors make it yours. 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I'm Brittany Gorrell. That's the latest traffic on Classic Hits 2UE.
17: 2UE Sydney weather.
8: Mostly sunny throughout the day, light winds a top of 18 degrees on the coast and in the west. Clear skies again tomorrow, mostly clear, but the chance of a shower or two at times Friday. Showers more likely in the evening Saturday, clearing again by Sunday though, and partly cloudy for Monday, Tuesday. Right now, 12 degrees in town, humidity 62%. It's 11 degrees at Bankstown, 11 also at Gosford, Penrith and at Terry Hills. It's 5 degrees at Campbelltown, 8 at Lucas Heights.
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Sydney's home of the King, classic hits to you, and here comes the Blue Mountains Elvis Festival for another year. 4 days, kicks off on the 13th of August. The great thing about this festival is it has a bit of everything. Gospel performances, there's a beautiful candlelight vigil, there's a gala dinner, and some rockin' late night performances from some of the best Elvis tribute artists in the country. We have some tickets up for grabs too. If you cruise past 2ue.com.au, we'll see if we can get you in the door free at one of the iconic venues hosting the Blue Mountains Elvis Festival. Some shows at the Family Hotel, Katoomba RSL as well. Here's the Boss, 21 to 9.

0: he had a good head of hair. Roger Vidouris, remember him tossing it all around on Countdown. Classic hits, 2UE, 14 to 9. It's Cathy, sunshine for Wednesday, 17 on the coast, 18 in the city, and Penrith will get to 18 today too. The year is just flying by. It is fact that it is July 29 today. Let's do on this day. In 1981, 650 million people sat their backsides down in front of the TV to watch this.
1: I, Charles Philip Arthur George.
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0: One of the most watched TV events in history, the Charles and Di wedding. Dib, dib, dib, dob, dob, dob. 1907, Sir Robert Baden-Powell launched the Boy Scouts in England.
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0: Scouts, still popular for the young lads today. Isn't this a great song? I wish

0: Winter in America singer Doug Ashdown, 84 today, and on this day in 1974, we lost the voice of an angel. Stars fading, but I linger on, dear. 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Such a pure and beautiful voice too. 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

0: 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Sydney Traffic.
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2: Westbound delays for the M5 motorway from Fairford Road Padstow through to Henry Lawson Drive in Milperra due to a crash that's been closing off a lane. Expect city-bound pressure too for the M5 still as you approach the main tunnel entrance. No new updates here. The M5 East Tunnel remains closed off eastbound from King George's Road through to Marsh Street. You can take the diversion of King George's Road, Stony Creek Road and Forest Road or use the M8 motorway tunnel instead. We've got all lanes back open for the M8 southbound at the off-ramp to St. Peter's following a multi-vehicle crash. If a new Volkswagen's been sitting on your wish list for a while, now might be your time. 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I'm Brittany Gorrell. That's the latest traffic on Classic Hits 2UE.

0: Linda Ronstadt, Classic Hits 2UE. Just your name and suburb and a little hello on our text line 0488151151 gives you a chance to win some tickets to the ultimate musical mashup this weekend. Gemma in Hurstville, thank you for having us going in the office there this morning.
1: Thanks, Kathy. You're welcome. It's great.
0: You said you've got your workmate Louise there, who's a big
1: Louise
0: fan
1: and
0: too.
1: I are avid listeners in the office.
0: Love uncovering new fans of the classic hits around Sydney. Now, you sent a text because you want to be at Wente Leagues on Saturday night. You're going to dress up. It's Grease versus Rocky Horror.
1: I'd love to be at Wente Leagues on Saturday night. Sounds great.
0: All right. Can you pull out the spandex black pants and go as Sandy? Do you? You don't have to dress up, but there are prizes if you do. Hey, have a wonderful time and thanks for having us going. Do you want to give your
1: thanks,
0: office a little plug?
1: Yeah, Avis Car Rental at Hurstville.
0: Oh, look out, the phone's ringing already. The power of radio. Thanks, Gemma. 5 to 9, after a quick check of the news, Scott Menz hits play on our 9 o'clock music marathon. This is the time of the day that we go ad-free and back-to-back with the classic hits Fleetwood Mac, Simple Minds, and You Too, all in there today.
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2: 2UE News.
13: It's 9 o'clock. Good morning. I'm Josh Bryant. Transport officials say they are working to open all city-bound lanes of the M5 East before Sydney's afternoon peak. Dusty Fitzpatrick explains.
14: Drivers have experienced long delays throughout the morning due to emergency roadworks in the M5 tunnel. Specialist crews are working to pull down a ventilation fan which is hanging from the motorway ceiling. WestConnex General Manager Denise Kelly has told Ben Fordham it's a complex operation.
15: That requires us to get a crane, work platforms in there to remove that jet fan.
14: It's hoped the work will be completed before peak hour this afternoon. Citybound motorists are being urged to avoid the area or to use King George's Road and the M8 as alternative routes. Dusty Fitzpatrick, Sydney.
13: Police say they've uncovered 6 hand grenades, 8 guns and a large amount of ammunition in Sydney Southwest. The discovery by Task Force Falcon detectives during a routine firearm prohibition order search at Glenfield. A man and woman, both aged 26, have been arrested and charged. Detectives are hoping a breakthrough in a decades-long mystery could help them finally identify a man who was found dead near a popular Blue Mountains lookout. DNA analysis shows the so-called Echo Point Man is likely of Latvian or Middle European ancestry. Australian researchers are warning of a major political shift in some urban areas due to the effects of AI automation in the workplace. The study found the 30 most exposed electorates were in the major cities, reversing the disruptions most felt by regional areas in recent decades. University of Sydney Professor Clinton Free says in seats where One Nation is polling ahead of the major parties, AI will look to have little influence.
16: Where One Nation is strongest are the seats that are least exposed to AI. And where Labor, Teals, Liberal Party strongest, we see by far the strongest AI exposure.
13: The US military claims Iranian missiles have been launched at American bases in the Middle East, describing it as an attempted surprise attack. The US military officials say all of the missiles were successfully intercepted. There had been a multi-day pause in hostilities, which the US president had said was to allow for peace talks to take place. Australia's corporate regulator is concerned millions of mortgage holders with offset accounts may be missing out on their promised savings. ASIC has released a report after reviewing the offset practices of 8 banks, which represent 70% of Australia's home loan market. Also making news, EV charging companies are reporting an increase in thieves stealing the cables to harvest the copper inside. In finance, the Dow Jones closed up 537 points, the Nasdaq down 55. One Australian dollar buying 69.7 US cents.
2: At Sydney's Classic Hits 2UE, we love playing classic hits. And there's plenty more of them coming up straight after the news and weather.
17: Sprinter Lachie Kennedy has set a new Australian record of 9.85 seconds to win silver in the 100 metres at the Commonwealth Games. The 22-year-old finishing 0.02 of a second behind Cameroon's Emmanuel Esseme, breaking Patrick Johnson's national record from 2003. Kennedy has told Seven he can't believe it.
18: It's the fastest Commonwealth 100 ever, by far. And to be able to come out here, get second, represent the green and gold proudly and give them a medal for the good guys. I mean, no better way to cap it off, hey.
17: Tori Lewis also broke the women's national record, both in the semi-final and then the final, winning bronze with a time of 10.99. And West Tigers coach Benji Marshall and Renegades star Adam Dewey will face the media together this hour. Dewey has been named at the start at halfback on Sunday against the Eels, despite refusing to play last week. That's sport. I'm Mike Pearsall.
13: That's the latest news and sport.
2: 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Sydney traffic.
19: On the M4 motorway at Merrylands, there's a breakdown citybound near Coleman Street, but it's the M5 motorway that's been struggling this morning. The latest incident, a truck breakdown westbound on the M5 near the River Road. The real struggle, though, is for citybound as the M5 tunnel closed citybound due to emergency maintenance. Citybound traffic is diverting at King George's Road and following the signposted D5 diversion, or they're using the M8 tunnel. 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I'm Tim Govers. That's the latest traffic on Classic Hits 2UE.
2: 2UE Sydney weather.
13: Mostly sunny throughout the day, light winds a top of 18 degrees on the coast and in the west. Another mostly sunny day tomorrow, mostly clear, but the chance of a shower or two at times Friday. Showers more likely in the evening Saturday, clearing again Sunday, partly cloudy for Monday, Tuesday. Right now, 14 degrees in town, humidity 57%. It's 14 degrees at Bankstown and Terry Hills, 10 at Campbelltown, 15 at Gosford, 9 degrees Lucas Heights, 13 degrees at Penrith.
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Sydney's 2UE. You know, Glenn Fry, Don Henley wrote that about some late-night drinking sessions while they were on the road in the early days of the Eagles. Tequila sunrise. It's hump day. Welcome to it, the 9 o'clock music marathon right across Sydney with great classic hits back-to-back right up until 10. The Beach Boys around the corner. Turn this up, Bowie at 2UE.

0: sound of the 60s with Procol Harum, wrapping up the 9 o'clock music marathon for this morning. Go non-stop again to kick off your workday tomorrow from 9. And, of course, every day with your drive home from 5 o'clock, we do the same thing, 5 o'clock music marathon, clearing out all the ads and non-stop classic hits. Speaking of which, let's get back into it. 10 o'clock headlines around the corner. ELO, some sad news out yesterday with the news that Carly Simon has been diagnosed with Parkinson's disease. Let's go back to one of her great songs from the 70s. You're So Vain and more classic hits on the way.
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0: It's 10 o'clock. Good morning. I'm Josh Bryant.
9: The roads minister is seeking to find out if the operator of the M5s have kept up with maintenance after major disruptions during the morning peak. Routine works by Transurban uncovered a fan safety issue, closing the tunnel eastbound through the morning commute. Premier Chris Minns is apologising to drivers who've had hours of delays.
13: I mean, obviously it's not good enough. It's thrown many people's commute into the city into chaos this morning, which I'm very sorry about. It shouldn't happen.
9: Officials are hoping repairs will be completed in time for the run home. Police say they've found live hand grenades as well as firearms and millions of dollars worth of drugs during raids in Sydney Southwest. Detectives were carrying out a routine compliance check at a Glenfield home when they made the discovery. A man and a woman, both aged 26, were arrested at the scene and are now facing several charges. The US military says it's intercepted missiles launched by Iran that were targeting American bases in the Middle East. US Central Command has described it as an attempted surprise attack. The incident marks the first military action between the US and Iran in days, amid hopes for a return to peace talks. A new memorial is starting construction in Sydney's CBD for contemporary veterans and their families. Jefferson Shaw explains.
14: A new permanent veterans and families memorial is starting construction today in the Domain to offer a place of reflection and remembrance. The design features a circular form embraced by two crescents, symbolising gathering, protection and the unbreakable bonds forged through service. Families of Veterans Guild Board Director Michelle Carr says it's important to have a place that honours not only our veterans, but also the families who've supported them. The memorial is expected to be completed within months. Jefferson Shaw, The Domain, Sydney.
9: A new report warns patient privacy is being placed at risk by the use of AI scribes by some health professionals. Up to 40% of Australian GPs are now to use artificial intelligence to take notes. Digital Rights Watch claims patients are not being adequately informed or protected when it comes to the use of the software. Also making news, at least 8 people have been rescued from a shopping centre in Japan following the building being damaged by a powerful earthquake. And researchers are growing mini brains in the search of creating improved drugs to treat multiple sclerosis. More than 37,000 Australians live with a condition that causes a person's own immune system to attack part of the brain. In finance, a few minutes into trade, the All Ords up 64 points at 91.76. One Australian dollar is buying 69.7 US cents.
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15: Adam Dewey admits he was in the wrong to refuse to play for the West Tigers last weekend. The 27-year-old will return to start at halfback in Sunday's battle with the Eels after discussing his issues with coach Benji Marshall. Dewey says his stubborn nature got the better of him.
16: I can be a hard player to deal with at times, but he knows and I know my love for this club. That's never shied away. That's just gotten stronger now. And I guess looking back on it, I should have played. Yeah, I definitely should have played. And
15: Kyle Chalmers has been forced to settle for bronze in the men's 100-metre freestyle at the Commonwealth Games. Winning gold instead was fellow Aussie Flynn Southam. And UEFA has lashed out at FIFA's plans to take private investment to fund major competitions, including the World Cup. The European body says it crosses a line and it is not FIFA's game to sell. That's sport. I'm Mike Pearsall.
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